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2: 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I'm Malushani Molawa with your first news bulletin of the day.
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2: A very good morning. City of Ekurhuleni Mayor Nkosindiphile Qhakaza has welcomed the adoption of the Metro's 2026-2027 budget, describing it as a victory for residents and service delivery. The budget was approved on its fourth attempt, with 176 councillors voting in favour and 31 voting against. Qhakaza says the budget received support from 15 of the 16 political parties represented in council following extensive consultations. He says the approved budget will ensure continued and impactful service delivery when the new financial year begins on July 1st. Qhakaza says this goes a long way to ensure that there's continued service delivery to the people, that is not just a service delivery, but it is impactful to the citizens. He says they want to report that out of the council, 16 political parties that are represented, they consulted widely with, and 15 political parties actually agreed that this budget is responsive. The High Court in Kugompo City in the Eastern Cape has dismissed with cause an application by Premier Oscar Mabuyane against Economic Freedom Fighters leader Julius Malema. Mabuyane sought to have comments made by Malema regarding his academic qualifications declared defamatory, arguing that the statements had caused him reputational harm. He maintained that he does not possess a master's degree and had never claimed to hold one. Court papers show that Mabuyane was deregistered from a master's program at the University of Fort Hare after failing to meet enrollment requirements despite having been admitted to the program. He is separately challenging his deregistration in court, with that matter still before the courts. In other news, analysts expect a significant decline in fuel prices on the back of a steady decline in global oil prices and a stronger rand. The Central Energy Fund forecast data shows that the price of petrol may drop by between 2.90 rand and 2.94 rand, depending on the grade. This while diesel prices are expected to decrease between 4.57 and 4.97, depending on the grade as well. Brent crude oil prices have fallen sharply in recent days and are currently at around $73 per barrel. Chief economist at Efficient Group, Davi Root, says the question is what the finance minister is going to do about the fuel levy, because he certainly would like to recoup his tax collections over the last few months. He says if he were the finance minister, he would maintain the petrol price relatively high to see if he can get some of his tax losses back, and after a couple of months, the petrol price would fall even further, assuming the oil price remains decent and the exchange of the rand. Root says the medium-longer-term outlook is also quite positive, and he expects the oil price to fall well below $70 in a couple of months, and with a bit of luck, we'll see the rand trading below 16 rand to the US dollar as well. And finally, lack of funding and access to land are hindrances for young people aspiring to become farmers. This is according to upcoming farmers at the AgriTech Expo. The aim of the expo, held under the theme Empowering Youth for Inclusive Economic Growth Through Agriculture and Innovation, is to not only commemorate the 1976 Youth Uprising, but also recognize young people in agriculture. The AgriTech Expo brings together farmers, entrepreneurs, and industry specialists, as well as students, to showcase the future of agriculture with the assistance of technology. The first day of the two-day Agri Expo was held at the University of the Free State in Bloemfontein. From discrimination due to living with disability to lack of access to land, some farmers say not having financial support was their biggest challenge. With access to land and finance hindering young aspiring farmers, the provincial and national Department of Agriculture have come up with ways to tackle these challenges. The department's acting deputy director, Lebogang Botseleng, says 40% of the department's budget meant to assist farmers has been set aside for emerging young farmers. And with this, we have come to the end of the news for the hour. We meet again at the bottom of the hour for the news headlines right here on 011 Radio, The Pulse of Josie.
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0: Out to get a little one on one, so I'm not clear to your yellow re palameka kotlo the pulse of Josie Ewing at the heartbeat of the nation. Mezzo to repair hunter with a shume amabidia mitsumira rona jolly, resets of Rala Horaina, Yabutsila, Kinako, hey, refitly Kinako, one a mega palame, drunk a capa dra.
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10: It was on a Wednesday, date June 16th, 1976, where the youth of South Africa led a protest against the apartheid education system. Blood was shed. This year marks the 50th anniversary of Youth Day. Throughout this month, let's honor the hundreds of school children who laid down their lives for the freedom South Africans enjoy today. 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
13: A very good morning. You are tuned into 011 Radio, the Pulse of Jersey. I'm Malishani Molawa with your news headlines. Witness K, an inspector at the Johannesburg Metro Police Department, has testified before the Matlanga Commission that she feels used. This is after discovering that the precious stones stolen from Killarney, Johannesburg, were estimated at 15 million rand. Witness K, who is giving evidence in camera, is testifying about the theft of the stones which occurred in 2023. The Democratic Alliance in Gauteng has called on Premier Panyaza Lesufi to implement the hostel redevelopment program, which seeks to transform all hostels into decent, family-oriented housing. This includes Mohlakeng Hostel on the West Rand. The call comes following an oral response in the Gauteng legislature by the province's Human Settlement MEC, Tasnim Motara. In other news, members of parliament have weighed in on the ongoing issue of the deportation and expatriation of foreign nationals. The debate on the budget vote on home affairs was dominated by the response on the demands made by March and March for foreign nationals to leave the country by the 30th of June. Action SA member of parliament Lerato Ngobeni says poor enforcement of the integrity of the country's borders is the reason there has been an influx of undocumented foreigners. And finally, the Free State Department of Agriculture and Rural Development says urgent vaccination efforts against foot and mouth disease are not only about animal health, but about safeguarding food security and protecting thousands of livestock. And with this, we have come to the end of the news updates for this half hour. We meet again when the clock strikes 7 for a full news bulletin right here on 011 Radio, the Pulse of Jersey.
0: Thank you, Khazi Akakelebulia. Thank you, Sam. 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
15: Good morning to all the listeners. It is after 6 on this Wednesday, June 24, 2026. If you're just waking up, get the kettle on or preparing to head out behind the wheel, here's your first official look at what to expect on the city's gridiron this morning. Starting on the Golden Highway, there are those ongoing roadworks. That's in Zachariah Park and Lehigh, Eldorado Park and in Devland. Expect delays travelling through those areas. On Chris Sunny Road, anticipate delays on the eastbound between Dynamo and Nicholas Street and Power Park. And in Orlando, there are delays on Clipsbury Valley Road and also on Soweto Highway coming from Zimclop approaching the N17 circle. Anticipate delays on the northbound of Ellisum Toledo Road approaching Main Reef Road in Roodepoort, and this is due to roadworks there. Then still in the Roodepoort area, traffic is slow on Randfontein Road East heading towards Gustav Street. In Kayasan, anticipate delays on the southbound of Malibongwe Drive approaching River Road, and travelling further south, anticipate delays approaching President Fisher Road in Sharon Lee. In Rivoli, expect delays on Nazareth Road as travelling towards Main Reef Road, and anticipate delays on the eastbound of Main Reef Road in Amalgam approaching Church Street. And on the M1 North, the traffic is slow with delays from Boysen's Road. It's travelling through the Crown Interchange and Double Decker section, heading towards Carr Street in Newtown. Also anticipate delays on the M2 West, approaching the Crown Interchange, joining the M1 North. On the N3 North, there's queuing traffic in Germiston with delays travelling towards Haldenese Interchange. And on the N1 South, there's a stationary vehicle that's near the Buckley Interchange in Midrand. Traffic is slow and please approach with caution. And still in Midrand, there are delays in Glen Austin on the westbound of Dale Road. That's heading towards Modderfontein Road. Also expect delays on the westbound of Olifantsfontein Road in Glen Austin and in Rogersfontein. That's heading towards Pretoria Main Road. And still in Midrand, anticipate delays on the southbound of R55. That's heading towards Thambuti Road in Blue Hills and Arthur Avenue in Crawthorne. For any complaints, incidents, or reports of accidents, you can call 0800 002 587 or 011 375 5911. And this is Superintendent Xolani Fihla of JMPD reminding motorists to take it easy, drive safely, obey the rules of the road, stay buckled up, don't text and drive, and don't drink and drive.
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1: In a corner, the pulse of Josie, eo iling at the heartbeat of the nation. 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
6: Mamedi jwale na go ifihlile wana ngwane so hore re tle re amohela ditaba tsa ka re tsantsa le fatsetsa hora ena ya bosupa maleswane mmolawa o re fatsona di feletse.
7: 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I'm Maleshwane Molawa with your full news bulletin.
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7: A very good morning. Witness K, an inspector at the Johannesburg Metro Police Department, has testified before the Madlanga Commission that she feels used. This is after discovering that the precious stones stolen from Kilani, Johannesburg, were estimated at 15 million rand. Witness K, who is giving evidence in camera, is testifying about the theft of the stones which occurred in 2023. Witness K has testified that the agreed value for the stones was 110,000 rand, adding that she kept 22,000 rand for herself. The theft involved Ekuruleni Metro Police officials Akisha Lee Stalls and Norman McKenzie. Witness K has alleged that suspended EMPD Deputy Police Chief Julius Mkwanazi coordinated the theft. She says she admits she followed up the information with the lack of knowledge as well from her side, because she couldn't tell even those boxes that were set on the table what was the value for them at the time. The precious stones were allegedly stolen from an apartment in Kilani in 2023 after a man later identified as Jelu Simon informed Witness K about them. The Democratic Alliance in Gauteng has called on Premier Panyaza Lesufi to implement the hostel redevelopment program, which seeks to transform all hostels into decent, family-oriented housing. This includes Mohlakeng Hostel on the West Rand. The call comes following an oral response in the Gauteng legislature by the province's Human Settlement MEC Tasnim Motara, who told the legislature that no budget has ever been allocated or committed to its refurbishment. Motara indicated that responsibility for upgrading the hostel or relocating residents lies squarely with the municipality. DA Gauteng Shadow Minister of Human Settlement Mervin Sirota says people living in hostels deserve better living conditions. In other news, members of parliament have weighed in on the ongoing issue of the deportation and expatriation of foreign nationals. The debate on the budget vote on home affairs was dominated by the response on the demands made by March and March for foreign nationals to leave the country by the 30th of June. Action SA Member of Parliament Lerato Ngobeni says poor enforcement of the integrity of the country's borders is the reason the country has seen an influx of undocumented foreigners. Ngobeni says government has failed to protect its people. Patriotic Alliance Member of Parliament Millicent Matopa says South Africans deserve a government that responds positively to their needs. Raz Mzansi, Member of Parliament on the other hand, Makashule Ghana, says the issue of undocumented foreign nationals should be seen in the light of rampant corruption at ports of entry. He says the protest against illegal immigrants should not only target people of African descent. And finally, the Free State Department of

0: Agriculture and Rural Development says urgent vaccination efforts against foot and mouth disease are not only about animal health, but about safeguarding food security and protecting thousands of livestock. On Monday, Agriculture Minister John Steenhuisen announced the arrival of 2 million vaccines. Provincial Head of Department Tshepo Mabilo warned that ongoing outbreaks continue to place severe financial pressure on farmers, particularly those in rural communities. He says reaching 80% vaccination coverage is critical to controlling the outbreak. He says it takes the entire role players in the industry to work together, so it remains a challenge at this stage, but it is not a challenge that is going to be indefinite. Mabilo says at some point, in a very similar way that they dealt with COVID-19 as human beings, a similar approach as they continue to work together and ensure that they put the resources together is necessary. He says he thinks the main issue here is the resources to ensure that they reach the 80% mark by December. And with this, we have come to the end of the news for this hour. We meet again at the bottom of the hour for the news headlines right here on 011 Radio, the Pulse of Jozi.
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2: Good morning to all the listeners. It is after on this Wednesday, June 24, 2026. If you're just waking up, get the kettle on or preparing to head out behind the wheel, here's your first official look at what to expect on the city's gridiron this morning. Starting on the Golden Highway, there are those ongoing roadworks. That's in Zachariah Park in Lehigh, Eldorado Park and in Devland. Expect delays travelling through those areas. On Chris Sunny Road, anticipate delays on the eastbound between Dynamo and Nicholas Street and Power Park. And in Orlando, there are delays on Clipsbury Valley Road and also on Soweto Highway coming from Zimclub approaching the N17 circle. Anticipate delays on the northbound of Ellisum to Lady Road approaching Main Reef Road in Roodepoort, and this is due to roadworks there. Then still in the Roodepoort area, traffic is slow on Randfontein Road East heading towards Gustav Street. In Khayesan, anticipate delays on the southbound of Malibongwe Drive approaching River Road, and travelling further south, anticipate delays approaching President Fisher Road in Sharon Lee. In Rivoli, expect delays on Nazareth Road as travelling towards Main Reef Road, and anticipate delays on the eastbound of Main Reef Road in Amalgam approaching Church Street. And on the M1 north, the traffic is slow with delays from Boysons Road, that's travelling through the Crown Interchange and Double Decker section, heading towards Carr Street in Newtown. Also anticipate delays on the M2 west, approaching the Crown Interchange, joining the M1 north. On the N3 north, there's queuing traffic in Germiston with delays travelling towards Haldenase Interchange. And on the N1 south, there's a stationary vehicle that's near the Buckley Interchange in Midrand. Traffic is slow and please approach with caution. And still in Midrand, there are delays in Glen Austin on the westbound of Dale Road. That's heading towards Modderfontein Road. Also expect delays on the westbound of Olifantsfontein Road in Glen Austin and in Rogersfontein. That's heading towards Pretoria Main Road. And still in Midrand, anticipate delays on the southbound of R55. That's heading towards the Mboti Road in Blue Hills and Arthur Avenue in Crawthorne. For any complaints, incidents, or reports of accidents, you can call 0800 002 587 or 011 375 5911. And this is Superintendent Xolani Fihla of JMPD reminding motorists to take it easy, drive safely, obey the rules of the road, stay back, hold up, don't text and drive, and don't drink and drive.
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0: Hey, I didn't turn a rally yard. 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
2: A very good morning. You are tuned into 011 Radio, the Pulse of Jersey. I'm Malashani Molawa with your news headlines. Residents of Buitikong in the Northwest Province say they fear a serial killer may be prowling the area after the discovery of 6 bodies in recent weeks. The victims, many of whom are in their 30s, all vanished weeks apart and found 10 to 14 days later. Acting Police Minister Feroz Kashalia has called on religious leaders, civil society, community-based organizations and trade union leaders to speak out against threats of destabilization of the country over the issue of undocumented immigrants. He says law enforcement agencies are prepared for any eventuality ahead of planned protest action on the 30th of June. In other news, Witness K, an inspector at the Johannesburg Metro Police Department, has testified before the Matanga Commission that she feels used. This is after discovering that the precious stones stolen from Kilani, Johannesburg, were estimated at 15 million rand. Witness K, who is giving testimony in camera, is testifying about the theft of the stones which occurred in 2023. And finally, analysts expect a significant decline in fuel prices on the back of a steady decline in global oil prices and a stronger rand. The Central Energy Fund forecast data shows that the price of petrol may drop by between 2.90 and 2.94, depending on the grade. This while diesel prices are expected to decrease by between 4.57 and 4.97, depending on the grade. And with this, we have come to the end of the news for this half hour. We meet again at the top of the hour 8 for a full news bulletin right here on 011 Radio, the Pulse of Jersey.
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1: Goedemorgen klas, kom ons leer wiskunde in Afrikaans.
2: It was on a Wednesday, date June 16th, 1976, where the youth of South Africa led a protest against the apartheid education system. Blood was shed. This year marks the 50th anniversary of Youth Day. Throughout this month, let's honor the hundreds of school children who laid down their lives for the freedom South Africans enjoy today. 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
0: The pulse of Josie. 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Evictions alone won't solve the housing crisis.

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1: A very good morning. Acting Police Minister Feroz Kashalia has called on religious leaders, civil society, community-based organizations, and trade union leaders to speak out against the threats of destabilization of the country over the issue of undocumented immigrants. He says law enforcement agencies are prepared for any eventuality ahead of planned protest action on the 30th of June. Speaking at the Cape Town Central Police Station following a visit to Nyanga, Kashalia said while the Constitution protects the right to peaceful protest, there is no constitutional right to violence, intimidation, or criminality. He says they had an interesting meeting in Nyanga, and then one of the community representatives said to him spontaneously, they don't have to worry about June 30th because in Nyanga they are not going to tolerate lawlessness and they are not going to tolerate efforts to destroy the infrastructure that speaks to a deep sense of community responsibility and solidarity. Witness K, an inspector at the Johannesburg Metro Police Department, has testified before the Matanga Commission that she feels used. This is after discovering that the precious stones stolen from Kilani, Johannesburg, were estimated at 15 million rand. Witness K, who is giving evidence in camera, is testifying about the theft of the stones which occurred in 2023. Witness K has testified that the accrued value for the stones was 110,000 rand, adding that she kept the 22,000 rand for herself. The theft involved Ekuruleni Metro Police officials Akisha Lee Stalls and Norman McKenzie. Witness K has alleged that suspended EMPD Deputy Police Chief Julius Mkwanazi coordinated the theft. The precious stones were allegedly stolen from an apartment in Kilani in 2023 after a man later identified as Yelu Simon informed Witness K about them. In other news, analysts expect a significant decline in fuel prices on the back of a steady decline in global oil prices and a stronger rand. The Central Energy Fund forecast data shows that the price of petrol may drop by between 2.90 rand and 2.94 rand, depending on the grade. This while diesel prices are expected to decrease by between 4.57 rand and 4.97 rand, depending on the grade. Brent crude oil prices have fallen sharply in recent days and are currently at around $73 per barrel. Chief Economist at Efficient Group, David Root, says the question is what the finance minister is going to do about the fuel levy because he certainly would like to recoup his tax collections over the last few months. He says if he were the finance minister, he would maintain the petrol price relatively high to see if he can get some of his tax losses back, and after a couple of months, the petrol price would fall even further, assuming the oil price remains decent and the exchange of the rand. Ruot says the medium-longer term outlook is also quite positive and he expects the oil price to fall well below $70 in a couple of months and with a bit of luck, they'll see the rand trading below 16 rands against the US dollar as well. And finally, residents of Buitigong in the Northwest Province say they fear for a serial killer may be prowling the area after the discovery of 6 bodies in recent weeks. The victims, many of whom are in their 30s, all vanished weeks apart and found 10 to 14 days later. Residents believe there may be a serial killer who kills people elsewhere and dumps them in the river. According to the fourth quarter crime statistics, Rustenburg leads the province in murder cases but ranks 15th nationwide. Buitikwam Police Station, where the discovery of these bodies was reported, ranks in the top four of murder cases in the province. Gender-based violence and femicide activist Kokezo Berries says the river has now become a crime scene. 36-year-old Khumulimo Olifant went missing on the 7th of May on a Thursday. Her body was found in the river 13 days later. And with this, we have come to the end of the news for the hour. We meet again at the bottom of the hour for the news headlines right here on 011 Radio, the Pulse of Jozi.
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4: Good morning to all the listeners. It is after 7 on this Wednesday morning and the peak morning rush is officially in full swing across the city of Johannesburg. Starting in Pretoria Glen, expect delays on R559 that's heading towards Impala Road. On Sunny Road, expect some delays on the eastbound between Dynamo and Nicholas Street in Power Park. And has made delays on the northbound of Ilusumtswaledi Road as approaching Main Reef Road in Roodepoort. This is due to roadworks there. In Princess, expect delays on the northbound of Corlett Avenue approaching Ndirkus Road and expect further heavy delays on the eastbound of Ndirkus Road, that's towards Corlett Avenue and towards CR Swat Road in Rollroad Park. In Robertville, expect delays on the eastbound of Main Reef Road heading towards Nadine Street. In Mariasburg, anticipate delays on Albertina Sisulu Road, that's towards Arthur Matthews Avenue. Traffic is occurring on the eastbound of Hendrik Potgieter Road with delays heading towards Krugerrand Road in Steubens Valley. And there are delays in Radiokorp and in Wildevreden Park with traffic occurring on Christian de Wet Road North and John Forster Road. In Kaisan, there are delays on the southbound to west with delays from the Rissig Street Selby exit to the Crown Interchange joining the M1 North. And expect some delays in Houghton with traffic queuing on St. Andrew, Kosagori Road and on the northbound of Houghton Drive. And in Sandton, expect delays on the M1 North and southbound off ramps onto Grayson Drive. And there's an accident seen on the M1 South that's near Woodmead Drive. This is causing heavy delays from the Buckley Interchange. And traffic is also heavy on the N3 North in Germiston, travelling between Elands and Geldenhuys Interchange. In Midrand, there are road wrecks along Pretoria Main Road that's near the Kikuyu Estate. This is causing delays on the southbound, and traffic is occurring on the westbound of Allendale Road with delays heading towards Pretoria Main Road. And the heavy delays are on the eastbound of Olifantsfontein Road in Countryview that's heading towards Lever Road. And still in Midrand, expect delays on the southbound of R55 heading towards Dumbwater Road in Blue Hills and Arthur Avenue in Cawthorn. And travelling further south, anticipate delays on Pitts Avenue in Kyalami towards Allendale Road. For any complaints, incidents, or reports of accidents, you can call 0800 002 587 or 011 375 5911. And this is Superintendent Alani Fihl of JMPD reminding motorists to take it easy, drive safely, obey the rules of the road, stay buckled up, don't text and drive, and don't drink and drive.
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0: Ele shumele metso itsheletseng ka mora hora ya borobedi. Can you hear us now, Sipho?
1: Loud and clear, crystal clear. Good morning. Good morning, Mr. Eddie, and your listeners at large.
0: Finally. Hey, my brother. Yeah. We struggled, eh? But anyway, welcome to the Pulse of Joseph. It's a beautiful Wednesday morning.
1: Thank you for having us. Thank you for having us, Brady.
0: Thank you so much, my brother. Before an employee can decide to resign, we're talking about resigning today. Before an employee can decide to resign, what are the most important factors that they need to consider?
1: Of course. And this topic is very, very, very important, especially to employees out there, even to employers as well. Look, there are factors that one needs to consider before resignation. So, an employee should really consider the emotional and the financial implications. So, resignation is not just a decision that you can just wake up and decide. It's a serious legal act. So, generally, it ends an employment relationship. So, you need to consider a couple of things. Some of the things that needs to be considered is whether the workplace issue that you are facing or the challenge can be resolved internally first, you know.
0: Uh-huh.
1: And one also need to consider things such as financial commitments. Renalidi rent, but Eddie, we've got rents to pay, we've got bond repayment, things such as school fees and your debt obligations, you know.
0: Lebo mashonisa, you know, and
1: one of the most important things is the availability of an alternative employment opportunity. That is very critical. Don't just jump ship, but make sure that you plan. Right.
0: Meaning, don't act on emotions. So, ukabane le your superior now. I'm quitting. Yeah. So many employees resign in the heat of the moment, like Ikibulela. So what are the risks of making an emotional decision?
1: Look, resigning in anger, bro, Eddie, is one of the biggest mistakes employees make all the times, you know. So, look, one needs to know, and we need to advise employees that once a resignation is submitted and accepted by the employer, it may not be withdrawn, unless if the employer agrees.
0: All right, hold it right there. We're going to run quickly to a commercial break now. In 2 minutes, we'll be back. And then,
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4: 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Damn, bro, this is so frustrating. Every time we try to do something, it fails, man. What should we do next?
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1: ke sale hona mo entate. Thank you so much.
0: Yes, yes. You were telling us ka this the risks of making an emotional decision or motho a resign.
1: Yes, look, Braedi, once, like as I was saying, once a resignation is submitted and accepted, it may not be possible to withdraw it unless the employer agrees, of course.
0: Oh, yes.
1: So employees often regret decisions made during emotional situations because they have not considered the long-term consequences. And I'll give you the quick scenario, Wena Braedi. Here is Braedi. Braedi, after a disciplinary warning, you feel that you are unfairly treated. Then, you know, you just compile a very nice note, you resign with immediate effect. 2 days later, after coming down, you realize that, no, man, I still need my job. And then you approach management and ask to withdraw the resignation. This is very important. The employer is under no legal obligation to accept the withdrawal. They may proceed with the resignation. So you need to think your decision and reflect before making such a critical decision, Brady.
0: It's very important. It's very important. The emotion had issue, another thing, after resigning, what payments or benefits should an employee expect to receive from their employer?
1: Upon resignation, employees are generally entitled to your salary for days worked up to the last working day, the payment for accrued but untaken annual leave. You're also entitled to any commission, incentives, bonuses due in terms of the policy or your contract. Also, of course, your pension and provident fund benefits subject to the fund rule. And what is very important, allow me also, Brady, to emphasize this. Most people who are resigned, they do not go and request a certificate of service as required by the Basic Condition of Employment Act. It's very important, especially when you plan to seek employment elsewhere. So, yeah.
0: That is very important, and we often don't ask for that certificate. Hangata motho a resign ile ha vaya wa itsikeng I'm done hailane ke tswa le tshini. So ebohlokwa. So now is it advisable to resign without having another job lined up, and what should employees think about before ba banka that step. I know you have mentioned Uri because of motho who in a heated whatever or sarizaina hana mosebetsi o mong. So is it advisable or motho a tsamaya so fumana mosebetsi o mong? Maybe it's because o fumana hore where you are working now, the conditions are unbearable, you can't take it anymore, but you don't have any other job lined up. Is that advisable to resign?
1: Look, unless if the resignation is a must, it's a last option where your job is unbearable, your conditions are unbearable, or whether it's related to health issues. But my question that I often ask my client is, uyapi, uyakai? You know, you need to exhaust all the internal processes at your disposal. But look, Braedi, as a general rule, it is advisable to actually again have a plan before resigning. We all know that the unemployment rate has actually increased, and it's very sad. And if you look at the labor market now, it's unpredictable, especially with this economic landscape that the world is experiencing. So securing a new employment may take longer than expected. So you need to be very, very, very careful. So that said, there may be circumstances where resignation again is necessary, but you need to think twice before you can take that step. We also advise that one individual should really consult very carefully and make sure that you are well informed before you can take that decision.
0: Mm-hmm. There's a Thandi Mokoena in Midrand who just sent us a message on WhatsApp, or if my workplace has become toxic and it's affecting my mental health, should I resign immediately or first follow internal grievance procedures?
1: Thank you. Thank you so much for that question, Austandi. Mental health issues are very important, especially when they are work-related. So we call them occupational health issues. So there must be, if your company does not have internal processes to assist you in terms of your mental health, you really need to also exercise your right in terms of approaching the CCMA. Look, it's your right as an employee to approach the CCMA in order to get your issues resolved. But if your mental health is critical in that it also affects your performance, and then you are incapacitated, you need to follow a different route with your HR. Please involve your HR. Do not just resign without exhausting all the internal processes at your disposal, Austandi.
0: Ke a leboga ntate. 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Anyway, molaetsa o teng kwano mona o tswa go ntse ko o bala gona jwale. 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
1: Look, I'll try to do justice to that question. There is a contractual agreement between the employer and the employee. So if the employer employs the employee, the onus is on the employer to ensure that they compensate the employee as per the contractual agreement. So if the employer can no longer afford to pay, then that is in breach of a contractual agreement. So in fact, the employee can just resign and cite the contractual issues in terms of the employer infringed on such clause of, you know, that is related to remuneration. So you are protected as an employee if such happens, because you need to get compensated for the work that you put in. So don't be afraid. You can just resign without even tendering any notice, because we did not violate the contract. The employer violated the contract. So you are safe, sister.
0: Hey, Tagada. Lerato Kumalo, Kempton Park. Are, what is the best professional way to resign while maintaining a good relationship with my employer for future references? I think that's important.
1: Yes. Please. Go. But Eddie, it is very important, and we also advise, sorry, do not burn the bridges.
0: Oh yes,
1: you never know where you are going. Yeah. So it's very advisable, Jorge, when you resign, you need to serve your notice period, and make sure that you also resign professionally. I resign now. Look, the Basic Condition of Employment Act regulates the notice period. So, you know, according to your contract, look at what your contract says, and make sure that you resign professionally with your dignity intact, and do not bend the bridges, because you might need your previous employer or your current employer as a reference.
0: Indeed.
1: So please make sure that you follow procedures.
0: Ka nnete ngwane so le ka sesotho ho thwe o seke wa nyela sidiba ho bana o tla nyorwa o batle o nwa metsi o fumane sedibensane mokona wa no sileng o ditse ka moo ka nnete ya buti sebose se tlameine 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
1: handle ntate
0: ngwalisi
1: babusibusiso, you know, Braedi, and this also it shows, it points to the fact that most of the employees do not read the conditions of the contract. Your contract should actually have a clause in terms of when one has to tender resignation. You know, you need to serve that that notice period. But Mr. Sibusiso, ngicela ubheke contract yakho ukuthi ithini. And sometimes some of the employers, they request employees to stay on, you know, for elongated period, and then you risk, you stand the risk to lose the other job that you are actually pursuing. So make sure you stay within the Basic Condition of Employment Act that regulates the minimum periods, and serve your period, and then you can resign. But that is actually advisable. Once you tender the resignation, it is legal and the employer cannot stop you.
0: Ngwaneso, e hlakile. Ke nana hore ke yona melaetsa re fumaneng ka kwano ka mona. Ke ne ke re ke fetise ka pelenyana. There's also another one. Can resigning from a job affect my chances of claiming UIF benefits? And what should employees know before making that decision? Ke James Peterson in Roodepoort.
1: Not really, Brady. Look, when you resign, you have, and it's your legal right to claim your UIF. None of your contributions will be affected.
0: Oh yes.
1: But what is most important is that before you leave your job, make sure that your paperwork is done, your UI-19, everything is filled. So that, remember, HR will not actually take that step. Most of the companies, they just relax, you are gone, good riddance. But the onus is on you to ensure that your paperwork is in place. But to just answer the question again, your contribution, your contribution towards the UIF will not be affected by your resignation, Brad.
0: Ngwaneso, as we close, my brother, I would like to ask here, what are some of the most common mistakes you've seen the employer di yetsa nakong eo ba registerang during resignation process? Di phoso tso batho ba di yetsang.
1: Hey, Dingat, and they are silly mistakes. I call them silly mistakes. But one of them is what we touched on, Brady. Resigning emotionally, please. That should not happen. The second one will be failing to submit a written resignation. So do not just go AWOL. Please make sure that you submit a written resignation so that you can avoid disputes. Also, what we touched on, not serving notice. People just don't serve notices. It will come back to haunt you. And again, we've touched on burning bridges. These are also common mistakes.
0: Yes.
1: Employees sometimes, they insult management. Some they even insult the clients and colleagues before leaving, you know. So this actually can affect your future reference and career opportunities. And last but not least, assuming resignation prevents disciplinary action. So most people, instead of being subjected to a disciplinary action, they think that resignation is the easiest way out. But let me caution and say, if serious misconduct occurred before you resign, the employer may still proceed with the disciplinary process. So you are not actually running away from it. So make sure that you stay the process.
0: So for listeners who may be unhappy at work and considering to resign, what final advice would you give to them before they hand in their resignation letter?
1: Except that you need to go to church and pray and consult.
0: Yes.
1: with the likes of us. Yes, we are here to assist Braedi. But yes. my final advice is very simple. Listeners out there, please do not make a permanent decision based on a temporary emotion. If you are unhappy at work, you need to identify the real source of the problem. You need to explore internal remedies such as grievance procedures or discussions with management. You also, again, what we've alluded to, seek professional advice where necessary. And also you need to ensure that you understand the financial implication. Consider securing alternative employment before resigning. You need to leave, Brad, and I'm going to leave with that. You need to leave professionally and respectfully. If resignation is the is ultimately the best decision, please make sure that your reputation follows you throughout your career. Even when you leave your workplace, always leave with professionalism, dignity, and respect. Kila mele.
0: Ai, ngwana mme o di beile nnete ya sala, o seke wa nyela sidiba. 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
1: 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We are looking for about while or ba ke the honors graduate in accounting. The people that we're looking for, you don't have to have any working experience as long as o fetse your honors o graduate, even if mhlawumbe also thole the certificate. The honor straight, but you've finished, you've graduated, or maybe also totally the graduation day, but your modules, you've got your modules, as well as the transcripts of how you passed, you got Romela Zona, more recruitment at Enigma. You can just send us your transcript. If you took the certificate, send us the certificate as well. So honors. Remember, you must have passed honors. You must be an honors graduate. Not just a normal degree or BCom. Honors graduate in accounting. You don't have to have any working experience as long as you are willing to become a lecturer, because Mona they give you free training for being a lecturer while at work. So you will be working, but will train to be a lecturer and being appointed as a lecturer. So modi transcripting them the modules study passing in the taxation, the accounting, taxation, auditing, financial, accounting and management accounting in honors level.
0: Kama ntwa mang how tshwere honors how na le honors in accounting la ho sna experience ngwane sotloho ha fela o tshwere di transcripts tsa ho di hlalosa di subject tse e
1: re passive
0: ya di module
1: tse whatever modules you want, let's wanna just send us your transcript and then we will see, because we are looking for different modules. So maybe onale accounting, taxation and auditing, we might take you for those modules, because I agree how router certain modules.
0: And that.
1: So anyone just apply, as long as you fit it to your accounting honors degree. Just send us your transcript. Even if you took the certificate, send us the certificate and the transcript. Because we want to see the module story passage or not the passage one. So anyone in Cape Town, send us your CV, your transcript and your certificate, more recruitment at enigma-mass.co.za. The same level, they can call us after 30 minutes, 010-065-4721. Babo Zohar Totsi, their application in a. And then more tlahonango ba khutla go bona ba fa the full information or application a bona re thutsi and ba joa
0: ngwaneso hey jwale closing date be baneng
1: closing date ke this Friday that waka this Friday, this coming Friday, for this position.
0: Ka mantswa mang motho e mong le mong a hlapotlake ka jeno hlala hlele ka jeno di ntho di gona mathapile. 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
1: 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Di side tipper, we're getting a lot of applications, but the experience experience is a problem, and bakhani ba rona ha ba ngwali ntweleng nete mo receiving we scrutinize gore any detail le re fang yona re batla le bakhani ba di site tipa ba to travel the long distance but nationally someone who has 5 years experience a khanna code 14 trucks and at least more 5 years in yenu minimum of 3 years o tlamile bane o na le na khanna go ba atosa di trailer tsona tse re di bitsa gore ke tsa site tipa tlamile go bane o na le knowledge ya tsona so you have to have that a minimum of 3 years or driver side tipa and you have to have at least 5 years or driver code 14 trucks so it's just 5 years minimum you can have more obviously so tlamelo be le valid driver's license kwa tlamona or kwa romela license ya how e expiring or e to expiring in few days or kwa romela pdp ya how e expiring or e to apply e to expiring in few days because are delivering those things it means you can apply until or e to expire within few days mola re batla motho to thoma nga July you must have at least romele hailori ya expire or romele le proof ya o bontsha gore you have renewed o saimetse gore ba o fe whatever the temporary or the license you know you the pdp you know you must have a proof ya gore you are in a process ya renewal at least then shows gore no le busy guy no busy guy one at least yes that one tamelo bane o be someone le gore you have no criminal record and most importantly don't lie on your CV one the reason for leaving we really need because the most of the CVs are too long out of 10 you find out gore 9 go fela yona even though they match according to the CV we should relate to what we want but har tomari is a verification then retoma go dibela site the tomo the reject because of the information given and information we are getting when we are doing reference ha di tswana so re akopa mo di driving har mo leng ntweleng nete ha ile ro lelekiwe mo lo ro lelekiwe wena o bona ro 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and as it's on
0: hey bathata and really motho ha bona re haetsa jwalo o ikwalla mamati a pele mo ya ho bane
1: botshepile we've got a lot of drivers ba bua mona ba re we are sending CVs re na le experience ba nya ka mpata ba ba khutli go rona I think they should start looking at their CV and ba check gore ba buile nnete mo no he before they can just say that because we've been saying this gore ntho be ngola mono re etsa reference check we are doing reference check we don't just take because of wena o ngodile gore wena mono o sebetsa mona 5 years and ra thula jwalo and most of the drivers ba kenya the number tsa other drivers or tsa the friends and rona we google the company we get the landline ya company we call the HR firstly to confirm if that driver has worked there then come raor confirmile re thotse HR confirmile or no bereka mo re batla a line manager o no driver na bereka under yena then re batla a character reference mo no he so we do two kinds of reference firstly ke a o confirm or you were employed by that company secondly ke character reference with the line manager
0: motho a skatla ka di chance skatla ka di chance o tlo iphoka ke mathata ntate mphahlele o di beile mhlomphe wa ka ke nkena kwena ko leboe ho sane hape ke letsatsi re tla boela re di hata re di tloela
1: Haula willena na ta ka haila
0: asimo he You are listening to Hadi Wele Hadi Wele Hadi Wele The Morning Express. 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
3: 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I'm Maleshwane Molawa with your full news bulletin.
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3: A very good morning. Johannesburg Metro Police Department officers will be empowered to arrest and charge anyone suspected of public violence as law enforcement prepares for possible unrest on June 30th. Government has made more than 600 million rand available for a security plan involving the police, army and other law enforcement agencies to help prevent outbreaks of violence or lawlessness. Under normal circumstances, the SAPS exercises full law enforcement powers, while the JMPD's mandate is limited to crime prevention, traffic policing, and the enforcement of municipal bylaws. But with tensions expected to heighten on June 30th, the Metro Department said that it is prepared to support the SAPS in maintaining public order. This includes the use of rubber bullets to disperse violent crowds and the arrest of anyone found to be inciting or participating in public violence. Meanwhile, illegal immigration and the planned national shutdown have again come under the spotlight in Parliament, with members of Parliament blaming the Department of Home Affairs for the crisis. Parties have now called on Finance Minister Enoch Godongwana to secure more money for the Border Management Authority to boost the agency's capacity. Members of Parliament were debating the Home Affairs budget vote in the National Assembly, which forms part of the appropriation bill and national budget. The National Assembly voted in favor of adopting the Home Affairs departmental budget yesterday, but with serious reservations. Parties had some strong words for the department and how it is complicit in the current illegal immigration crisis, which has seen thousands of foreigners being repatriated. ATM Member of Parliament Avuyo Zungula said that Home Affairs is the cause of the problem. He says they have an illegal crisis because of the failures of this department. Action SA Member of Parliament Lerato Ngobeni said that the country's sovereignty continues to be at risk. BOSA leader Musi Maimane, on the other hand, said that the government must increase funding for the BMA instead of spending millions on security for the shutdown. He says we should stop popularizing and going on the streets and inciting violence, but rather allocate the finances so that the borders are secure and we can ensure that anyone in the country does so legally. Still on the issue of illegal immigration, a senior research consultant on migration at the Institute for Security Studies said that South Africa's anti-migrant sentiment is being fueled by misinformation. Amy Newell Mbiozo said that foreigners are being wrongly blamed for the country's economic and social challenges. Mbiozo explained that the recent displacement of foreigners in the country is part of a broader systemic issue. She said research shows that many South Africans believe migrants are responsible for rising unemployment, crime, and pressures on public services. She says South Africa is the strongest economy within Southern Africa, and still the numbers are well within the range of what we could call normal. She says problems within the immigration system, including corruption, weak administration, and mismanagement, are the central key to many of the country's challenges rather than migration. And finally, the South African Reserve Bank says the country's modest growth outlook could come under further pressure in the second half of 2026. The latest composite leading indicator suggests that growth may be muted if weakness in business confidence, construction activity, hiring, and consumer demand persists. The decline in the Reserve Bank's composite leading indicator comes as economists and institutions such as the South African Reserve Bank and Treasury have already projected subdued growth for South Africa this year. Recent data has shown pressure on households and businesses, raising concerns on the country's growth outlook. And with this, we have come to the end of the news for this hour. We meet again at the bottom of the hour for the news headlines right here on 011 Radio, the Pulse of Jersey.

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1: Awu nganeso re le buahle Manzini ka mono. Thank you boy.
3: Good morning to all the listeners. It is after 7 on this Wednesday morning and the peak morning rush is officially in full swing across the city of Johannesburg. Starting in Protea Glen, expect delays on R559. It's heading towards Impala Road. On Chris Sunny Road, expect some delays on the eastbound. It's between Dynamo and Nicholas Street in Power Park. Anticipate delays on the northbound of Elusumtsoaledi Road. It's approaching Main Reef Road in Roodepoort. This is due to roadworks there. In Princess, expect delays on the northbound of Corlett Avenue approaching Undercas Road and expect further heavy delays on the eastbound of Undercas Road, that's towards Corlett Avenue and towards CR Swat Road in Rollroo Park. In Robertville, expect delays on the eastbound of Main Reef Road heading towards Nadine Street. In Mariasburg, anticipate delays on Albertina Sisulu Road, that's towards Arthur Matthews Avenue. Traffic is occurring on the eastbound of Hendrik Potgieter Road with delays heading towards Krugerrand Road in Steubens Valley. And there are delays in Radiokorp and in Wildevreden Park with traffic occurring on Christian de Wet Road North and John Forster Road. In Khayesand, there are delays on the southbound of Malibongwe Drive, that's towards Boundary Road. And travelling further south, there are heavy delays travelling towards President Fashir Road in Shirindi. Also expect some delays in Sonnekrans, that's on the northbound from the N1 to President Fashir Road. And on the N1 North, expect delays at Malibongwe Drive. Then in Magaliesug, there are delays on the southbound of Winnie Mandela Drive. That's from Witkopen Road to Leslie Avenue. Expect delays on the eastbound of Witkopen Road in Paulshof. That's heading towards Roxham Road. And in Sunning Hill, there are delays on the southbound of Rivonia Road. That's heading towards Witkopen Road and the N1. Expect heavy delays on the southbound of Main Road, this leaving Lone Hill, travelling towards Sloane Street in Bryanston. And still in the Bryanston area, expect delays with traffic occurring on Homestead Avenue and Brumfisher Drive. And traffic is occurring on the eastbound of Republic Road with delays heading towards Woodlands Avenue in Hurlingham. In Amarantia, expect delays on Dana and Glen Eagles Road. They're heading towards Bury Hatsock Avenue and expect further delays on Glen Eagles Road in Greenside towards Gears Avenue. In Dunkeld, expect delays on Bumpers Road, this heading towards Melville Road, and expect delays on the northbound of Oxford Road in Parkwood, this approaching Bolton Road. There's an accident seen on the northbound of Jan Smuts Avenue in Saxonville. This before Cotswold Drive. Expect delays heading towards that scene and please approach with caution. Westbound of Allendale Road with delays heading towards Pretoria Main Road. And the heavy delays are on the eastbound of Olifantsfontein Road in Countryview. It's heading towards Lever Road. And still in Midrand, expect delays on the southbound of R55 heading towards Dumbarton Road in Blue Hills and Arthur Avenue in Cawthorn. And travelling further south, anticipate delays on Pitts Avenue in Kyalami towards Allendale Road. For any complaints, incidents, or reports of accidents, you can call 0800 002 587 or 011 375 5911. And this is Superintendent Xolani Fihlo of JMPD reminding motorists to take it easy, drive safely, obey the rules of the road, stay buckled up. Don't text and drive, and don't drink and drive.
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1: E ke metsotso e mashume a mabedi metso me raro hana jwale mabedi ka mora ho raina ya borobedi jwale re palame karolo ya bone ke a o qetela ka mora ho ra borobong ntshagele. 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with my boyfriend for almost 6 years. When we met, he was kind, supportive, and always made me feel important. We spoke about marriage, building a family, and growing old together. Because I believed in our future and I stood by him through difficult times, I supported him emotionally and financially whenever I could. Today, his life is much better. He has a stable job, drives a very good car, and doing well for himself. The problem is that our relationship seems to be standing still. Whenever I ask about marriage, he changes the subject. Whenever I ask where our relationship is going, he tells me not to pressure him. Yet, he has no problem discussing marriage when it comes to other people. Lately, I've started feeling like I'm good enough to help him with his life, but not good enough to be part of the future we once planned together. My family keeps asking questions. My friends tell me I'm wasting my time. Part of me wants to stay because I love him, but another part of me is afraid that I'm waiting for future that may never come. How long should a person wait for commitment before accepting the answer is already there? Ki consent listener oka kono ka monaka Johannesburg. Oi beile jalo, ere ke phete mamedi o ska ruruwa, ere ke phete o ska ruruwa. 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Are dear Eddie boy. Are I'm a 35 year old woman and I've been in a relationship with my boyfriend for almost 6 years. 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enough to be in that future that we once planned together. And I'm only good enough to help him build his life, but not good enough to be part of the future that we planned more. 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
2: ah. 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
3: I know we're tired. Watinda tina,
0: watinda banga soku. It was on a Wednesday, date June 16th, 1976, where the youth of South Africa led a protest against the apartheid education system. Blood was shed. This year marks the 50th anniversary of Youth Day. Throughout this month, let's honor the hundreds of school children who laid down their lives for the freedom South Africans enjoy today. This Youth Month, 011 Radio celebrates the you in youth. We are the heartbeat of the youth.
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4: A very good morning. 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I'm Maleshwane Molawa with your news headlines. The Madanga Commission of Inquiry will hear further testimony from suspended Ekurhuleni Metro Police Department Chief Julius Mkhwanazi, who will respond to a series of new allegations against him this morning. Mkhwanazi was thrown further into the deep end this week with the evidence that tainted businessman Mike van Wyk presented. Meanwhile, a witness testifying at the Madanga Commission has admitted to plotting a scheme to steal precious stones valued at more than 14 million rand. A Johannesburg Metro Police Department officer testifying partly in camera under the pseudonym Witness K detailed her alleged role in the crime. She told the commission how she and suspended Ekurhuleni Metro Police Department Chief Julius Mkhwanazi planned the theft of precious stones from an apartment in Kilani 3 years ago. In other news, Acting Police Minister Firoz Kashalia has not provided a detailed explanation of how the SAPS arrived at the estimated cost of 600 million rand to secure the country ahead of planned nationwide protest on June 30th. The demonstrations organized by civil movements, particularly March and March, are a call for undocumented immigrants to leave the country on D-Day. And finally, the body of a woman was discovered inside a bag in Cue Town in Athlone yesterday morning. Police spokesperson Temba Gazim Pendugana said that the body has not yet been identified. The Athlone Community Policing Forum, Sarafik Fong Fonka, expressed concern over the discovery. And with this, we have come to the end of the news for this half hour. We meet again one last time for today at the top of the hour 10 for a full news bulletin right here on 011 Radio, the Pulse of Josie.
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2: I'm a 35-year-old woman and I have been in a relationship with my boyfriend for almost 6 years. When we met, he was kind, supportive, and always made me feel important. We spoke about marriage, building a family, and growing old together. Because I believed in our future, I stood by him through difficult times. I supported him emotionally and financially whenever I could. Today, his life is much better. He has a stable job, he drives a very beautiful car, and is doing well for himself. The problem is that our relationship seems to be standing still. Whenever I ask about our marriage, he changes the subject. Whenever I ask where our relationship is going, he tells me not to pressure him. Yet, he has no problem

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Lately, I've started feeling like I'm good enough to help him build his life, but not good enough to be part of the future we once planned together. Ha tswela pele kwa nomona ore, my family keeps asking questions. My friends tells me I'm wasting my time. Part of me wants to stay because I love him, but another part of me is afraid that I'm waiting for the future that may never come. How long should a person wait for commitment before accepting that the answer is already there? Concerned listener. 075-132-998.

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fear of starting over keep you in a situation that no longer serves your goals. I be a fela ka bogotshwanyane James C. Mjezozo, Monghadi Peterson. Are never let fear of starting over keep you in a situation that no longer serves your goals. 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same place for years sometimes love is not the issue commitment is ha Amanda are sometimes love is not the issue. 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
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Thank you man. 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

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Thank you, Shwani. O tla bating happy happy sane. 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
1: News. A very good morning. The Madlanga Commission of Inquiry will hear further testimony from suspended Ekurhuleni Metro Police Department Chief Julius Mkhwanazi, who will respond to a series of new allegations against him this morning. Mkhwanazi was thrown further into the deep end this week with the evidence that tainted businessman Mike van Wyk presented. In his statement to the commission, van Wyk alleged Mkhwanazi used the fraudulent memorandum of understanding to secure police blue lights for his new baki. Witness K, who testified yesterday and claims to be Mkhwanazi's ex-girlfriend, also accused him of being involved in the theft of precious stones valued at more than 14 million rand. Mkhwanazi has emerged as one of the most tainted figures at the Madlanga Commission, with multiple witnesses linking him to a range of criminal activities. From the theft of precious stones to facilitating blue lights for his friends, the suspended EMPD chief will have to respond to a new wave of allegations against him. This week, the commission had evidence that Mkhwanazi received money from alleged boss Vosmosi Kat Matlala and Van Wyk. Meanwhile, a witness testifying at the Madlanga Commission has admitted to plotting a scheme to steal precious stones valued at more than 14 million rand. A Johannesburg Metro Police Department officer testifying partly in camera under the pseudonym Witness K detailed her alleged role in the crime. She told the commission how she and suspended Ekurhuleni Metro Police Department Chief Julius Mkhwanazi planned the theft of precious stones from an apartment in Kilani 3 years ago. She claims that accompanied by three other individuals, they conducted a raid under the guise of a police operation, while their true intention was to steal and sell the stones. When Mkhwanazi testified at the commission, he claimed the move to recover the precious stones was a joint operation between the EMPD and JMPD. However, during intense questioning, he conceded that no memorandum of understanding existed between the two to authorize such an operation. Yesterday, Witness K, who told the commission she was Mkhwanazi's girlfriend at the time, has now confirmed to Commissioner Sandile Khumalo that there was never a joint operation to recover the valuable stones. In other news, Acting Police Minister Firoz Kashalia has not provided a detailed explanation of how the SAPS arrived at the estimated cost of 600 million rand to secure the country ahead of planned nationwide protests on June 30th. The demonstrations organized by civil movement, particularly March and March, are a call for undocumented immigrants to leave the country on D-Day. Malawi, Nigeria, and Ghana have already repatriated some of their citizens from the country. The amount has come under scrutiny, with critics arguing that government resources should be directed towards addressing the root causes of public frustration, including border control and broader social challenges, rather than policing demonstrations. Responding to the criticism, Kashalia said the estimate was supplied to him by Acting National Police Commissioner Lieutenant General Puleng Dimpani, who did not provide a breakdown of the projected costs. Despite the concerns, Kashalia defended the expenditure, saying large-scale security operations are necessary when there are attempts to destabilize the country. And finally, the body of a woman was discovered inside a bag in Q Town in Athlone yesterday morning. Police spokesperson Temba Gazi Mpendugana said the body has not yet been identified. She says Athlone police discovered a decomposed body of an unknown female in a bag at around 10 in the morning at Cross Boulevard Street, Q Town. An inquest docket has been opened and a post-mortem will be conducted to determine the cause of death. The Athlone Community Policing Forum's Rafik Foflonka expressed concern over the discovery, noting that the victim may be someone who has been reported missing by family members. And with this, we have come to the end of the news for the hour. and to the end of my shift. Qhakazile Mabena will be with you at the bottom of the hour for the news headlines right here on 011 Radio, the Pulse of Josie.

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3: 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Blood was shed. This year marks the 50th anniversary of Youth Day. Throughout this month, let's honor the hundreds of school children who laid down their lives for the freedom South Africans enjoy today. This Youth Month,

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1: Good morning, Dumela, Sawubona, Molo, Nda, Avusheni, Hello, Tobela, Muaba, Namaska, Hafadai, Bonja, Yalak, Shalom, Namaste, Kedu, Konnichiwa, Sawadi, Assalamualaikum. Bona, Kirimalemeka ofela lefatshe ka bophara. All the languages across the world. 011 Radio, the Pulse of Josie. Ga gona go sa bitleng ko teng. Whether you like it or not, it's simply. You just have to go to Google and just type 011 Radio. We are there. You don't need to tell us about frequency, aerial, hey, kae kae. This is Obza speaking. Standing in for shocks. Ausi shocks. O sa tshwaregile nyana ke mathata nyana fela. Alemanye utla bua fela. Obza the Obza, 0100 with the Pulse of Juice. Welcome to the Even Wave, 16 minutes past 10, the 24th of the 6th month, 2026. Isale ona kwedi ena ya Youth Month. We are still commemorating the days, each and every single day, each and every single minute. Hase ilo kore relevate. Each and every day, as long as you see fairly, we are still saying Happy Youth Month. I don't know, Horowena, in this morning, how are you celebrating your last days of your youth month? Before we say goodbye, can take a hanamo, you know, hagile a siki duty fell again. Honale malwezi, lwezi, mane, amanzi, man, a tlahelan recently. And for me personally, I always think, hore, maybe corona is so fail, it's like in a different ways. You know, when somebody abatla go attack, ona le ditsela tsa hore ha kolotong o robetse, I must come in this way, and then ke mo tshware loto. You know, there are lots of many diseases that we are discovering or I can say maybe Balefa pala la health. Who discover wa malwetse a le mantsi. And recently, there's a new HIV prevention injection that is now available. And remember, as they said, prevention, it's only available and it need to be taken twice a year. So ha ke itse gore ho ya ka wena, if ga ise utlwele ka se. The prevention ya HIV e leng gore e fitlhile as we speak in South Africa, and ba re o tshwanetse go itsaya habedi mo ngwageng, only twice in a year. So go ya ka wena on 0751329986, according to you, do you think it will make people more gore ba nne le letshogonyana, man, or maybe does it simply make self sex savior? I don't know. You know, gona le, like yesterday, to be honest, I was telling one of my niece gore sometimes it's best and better not to know gore what's going on than knowing gore what is happening. Because imagine ona le 40 years o sa itse gore you are HIV positive or you ona le HIV and AIDS, and then at the age of 40 ba setse ba bolella gore you are positive. I'm telling you, di jo ga di sa tsena o thoma o wota mi kukur le family gore ha o sana taba le yona gore o thoma o bona rai gore o teneha ka speed ka gore tlhaloganyo ya ga wena ga nne on this disease ya gore wena you tested positive, you know. So I don't know, what is your take on this one? 0751329986. Obza the Obza. Mredi ke na le wena from 10 right now up until 2 o'clock. Re mmogo re ka ofela re na le 011.
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0: sane re ha le fedile o njoetse hela morena ga ba re ha le fedile o njoetse sane re a re le rato ha le fedile o njoetse. Just before that I gave you a song by Michael Jackson are Chicago mretsi ke yena putswe ke botsang fa on 0751329986 this new vaccine ya HIV a ba re e leng gore o tshwanetse gore o tlhabe ga bedi mo ngwaheng. 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
2: 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I'm Qhakazile Mabena with your headlines. Julius Mkhwanazi said to testify before Madlanga Commission. Mkhwanazi has been implicated in the allegations of corruption at the Ekurhuleni Metro Police Department. Suspended Ekurhuleni Deputy Police Chief Julius Mkhwanazi is expected to testify at the Madlanga Commission in Pretoria this Wednesday morning. Suspended KZN Correctional Service official to appear in court. A suspended Sina KwaZulu-Natal Correctional Service official is expected to appear in the Magistrate Court on Wednesday on charges of fraud and money laundering. EFF finalizes manifesto ahead of LGE 2026. The Economic Freedom Fighters, EFF, says it has finalized its election manifesto ahead of the 2026 local government elections. The party is currently holding a sixth central command team meeting of the Third National People's Assembly in Johannesburg. Suspended KZN Correctional Service officer to appear in court. A suspended senior KwaZulu-Natal Correctional Service official is expected to appear in the Pietermaritzburg Magistrate Court on Wednesday on charges of fraud and money laundering. The official is facing multiple charges linked to alleged offences committed between 2004 and 2023. And this is how we wrap up the news update for the first hour. We meet again at the top of the hour for a full bulletin right here on 011 Radio, the Pulse of Josie.
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6: It was on a Wednesday, date June 16th, 1976, where the youth of South Africa led a protest against the apartheid education system. Blood was shed. This year marks the 50th anniversary of Youth Day. Throughout this month, let's honor the hundreds of school children who laid down their lives for the freedom South Africans enjoy today. 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
1: Aha, that's 011 Radio, the pulse of Josie. Obza the Obza, standing in for Auslocks. As I said, from 10 to 2, Kinaluwa and I'm ready. 25 minutes to 11 o'clock before we jumping into the second hour of the show. 075-132-9986. Send me your voice note. Umpolele horo ho yaka wena. Which one is the best way? Hudula osaiti? Khoza, we take a la, we check a double pillow, Olive or Sandy would sit the sentle, Cosa on a lemma, Focodi, Focodi. Now, I'll tell you here, Horme Lucy Are. People must not think that HIV is the only sexual transmitted disease. Yes, Kidumelana Lowena, Melusi, people don't know. And you know, to be honest with you, it's best. Learn, teach yourself new things, because when I know technology is abroad, learning is not only by going to school. Yes, do research, check, level la mo ka mo di internet ka mo si pele les pe hlu makazi ari, it's for free. Yeah, no, ori if it's for free, I'm not taking it. Everything has a price. Yes, and I can. You know something so silly expensive hasn't said that you were chelete ya gago. I'm telling you, corona le that thing yela ya gore like you feel or like you paid for that thing. So if it's for free, consequences and tsa gore maybe could be where the HIV is there. You know, we don't want to say much. Siso are been on prep for the past 5 years, and yeah, it makes sex a savior, and it also promotes promiscuity. As for the Lena cover PIV, I'm willing to PVSS. Yes, I'm kinda allergic to injections, so Lena, maybe high salivan tabakele munye. As for now, yeah, since I've never take any injection because I see the style it's got. So long acting protection is only 6 months, meaning one will have to get a jab annual. No, yeah, one matibedi. Yeah, give me a wanna give. It's gonna be a hard time, man. A difficult job to do. I think it's way deeper than just an HIV prevention injection. All along in Ilika, in a tute, in Ilika, Idimezi, Hosabuika, or not. Jigi Jigi se honali a new injection prevention. What? No, man. Come on, good people. Think about it. Think about it. Don't just go take a chip. Think about it first. Think about it. Yay. Africa. Africs are a great initiative by our government, but people need to know their status. This is not getaway to have unprotected sex. No, we're not saying that. I believe Holomore Buaga, but to by long hor they are in a serious relationship, because if we no mo to away tie, that obviously this is gonna affect you, because if you are not taking care of yourself, yeah, this is for people who will long or ba didi. But then if you are in a serious relationship, it's not even going to affect you, because you know hore wena le motho a go le loyal, maybe the sitse le tester, maybe the day le kopana, but then go and test again just to be on a safe side, you know. Musiya, what are the side effects, short term or long term? I don't trust it. Hey, musiya. Zano Akapa, are all I'm saying, let's prepare for new STIs. This one will be more dangerous than what we know, than what we have now. On a 075-132-9986, send me your voice note. 011 Radio, the pulse of Joseph. Retabere titi pote, rebabona gamo mabengeleng gamo, horabara tshwaretse ing rutwe. gore ba rekisa eng le rena re tshware metsinyana ka moreno meholo e omile e sale yena obza the obza on the even wave standing in for Shocks 011 Radio the Pulse of Jozi nna le wena re mmogo from 10 until 2 o'clock re tlabe re le ka ofela 011 Radio the Pulse of Jozi Mretsi ke na le wena up until 2 o'clock in the afternoon tswara fela yalo re re titi pote o reng wena ka khangwe go botoka go itse ore go botoka go se itse.
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2: A gore a re go lebohe sello, sello ra kwena ka mo Alexander ra go leboga re ra go leboga. O re go ya ka ena. 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Ga go ope o a emang pele ga opinion ya gagwe. Ee, go ya ka ena, yena he can go and test and check gore what is going on. E tla motswela mosola kwa pele. Moretsi, we are almost done with the first hour of the show. Re tla berekena on the second hour of the show. E le gore dikgang le tsona di mo tseleng fa ka ena our sister ngare ke bua ka yena Qhakazile Mabena ke batlile ke bua sengwe fela ere ke ketsoe mo go sone moretsi almost 1 minute to 11 o'clock moretsi 24th of the 6th month 2026. This is the urban wave who bua yena obza standing in for shocks. Moretsi, welcome to the Urban Wave in the morning. 11 o'clock as we speak right now, Moretsi. 24 of the 6th month, 2026. 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Obza the obza le yena ausi Qhakazile Mabena. 011 Radio, the Pulse of Josie. The Urban Wave.

filled questions about his relationship with Medicare CEO Mike van Wyk and the Johannesburg Precious Stones theft in 2023. Evidence before the Madlanga Commission has suggested that Mkhwanazi may have had a corrupt relationship with Medicare 24. WhatsApp messages exchanged between the pair have alleged that Mkhwanazi received monetary gratification from Van Wyk in exchange for favors. Mkhwanazi is also expected to answer allegations about his alleged involvement in coordinating of precious stones in Killeney, Johannesburg. On Tuesday, the Madlanga Commission heard the testimony of Witness K, an inspector at the Johannesburg Metro Police Department, about her romantic relationship with Mkhwanazi. Witness K testified that Mkhwanazi coordinated the 2023 theft of the precious stones in Killeney. Suspended KZN Correctional Service official to appear in court. A suspended senior KwaZulu-Natal Correctional Service official is expected to appear in the Magistrate Court on Wednesday on charges of fraud and money laundering. The official is facing multiple charges linked to alleged offences committed between 2004 and 2023. The court appearance will mark the accused's first appearance in connection with the case. Further details are expected to emerge as the matter proceeds through court process. EFF finalizes manifesto ahead of LGE 2026. The Economic Freedom Fighters says it has finalized its election manifesto ahead of the 2026 local government elections. The party is currently holding a sixth central command team meeting of the Third National People's Assembly in Johannesburg. The EFF's leadership has spent the past 2 days discussing and finalizing election strategies ahead of the November polls. The party says its election manifesto will be officially launched in July. EFF Deputy President Gofej Gordi says increasing voter registration and encouraging voter participation will be central to the party's election campaign. Suspended KZN Correctional Service official to appear in court. A suspended senior KwaZulu-Natal Correctional Service official is expected to appear in the Pietermaritzburg Magistrate Court on Wednesday on charges of fraud and money laundering. The official is facing multiple charges linked to the alleged offences committed between 2004 and 2023. The court's appearance will mark the accused's first appearance in connection with the case. Further details are expected to emerge as the matter proceeds through court process. And this is how we wrap up the news update for the first hour. We meet again at the top of the hour for a full bulletin right here on 011 Radio, the Pulse of Josie.

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3: 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Blood was shed. This year marks the 50th anniversary of Youth Day. Throughout this month, let's honor the hundreds of school children who laid down their lives for the freedom South Africans enjoy today. 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

0: Rema, are baby, it is a crime. 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Robbie Neville. 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Hey. Robbie Neville, are makes me happy. If you can check these two double songs that I gave you, by Robbie and Rema as well, di waka something related to happiness mojolo ntontoni. Happiness mojolo ntontoni. Yeah, no. Observe. Welcome to the second hour of the show. Quarter past 11, 24th of the 6th month, 2025. We are cruising nicely into the urban wave. Ke e potso ya me ha ntse ke nagana mo ke ntse ke pina tse di lla ke re mara yona ene ha nga ba botsisa this one. I know there are some things sometimes I di tlhoke gore o botse motho straight, you just play the song and then what wa moena you answer the person. What would you say to people who love with you but secretly hate you? You know how tlhoke gore motse ne. I want you to answer that with the song. What would you say to people or any person who laugh at you but secretly hate you? Hona le meno maso yo polaya etsega, meno maso yo polaya etsega, motho a dule le wena sa o smile se bila no tie a je dijotsago ga o tswa fela o laela re mpiae katsi sis. Yeah, so by answering that person with your song, what will be the song? Yes, arutle on 0751329861 0751329861. Answer that with a song. 011 Radio, the Pulse of Josie Moretti. When I observe the observe up until 2 o'clock. Remoho nalo ena Moretti.
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9: Aha. 011 Radio, the pulse of Jesus. Obza, the Obza. What would you say to people who love HU but secretly hate you? I want you to answer that with a song. Even if it's a song title. Even if you can write the lyrics. Haha. How good is nice? 011 Radio, the pulse of Jesus. Moretzi. But to bow ilong horoba tseisa ka wena. 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Yes. O nwa di tiye. 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Anale wena. Right now. Mara. At the same time. The same person. They are mocking you. Behind your back. Answer that with a song.
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1: Good morning. You are tuning into 011, The Pulse of Josie. I'm Khangazile Mabena with your headlines. Years of investigation led to Ngcele arrest, says Thobagale. The arrest of KwaZulu-Natal prison head Mnikelwa Ngcele follows years of sustained investigations, according to Correctional Services National Commissioner Makoti Thobagale. It is the result of work that the Department Investigation Unit had started before I became National Commissioner, Thobagale said. KZN is under pressure as Malawian repatriation delay continues. KwaZulu-Natal government says delay in repatriation undocumented Malawian nationals are placing added pressure on provincial authorities. Undocumented migrants continue to gather while awaiting assistance to return home. Premier Thami Ntuli has raised concerns about the lack of transport arranged by the Malawian embassy. In international news, Moana Pacifica exits from Super Rugby after rescue talks fail. Moana Pacifica will not play Super Rugby in 2027 after a last-minute bid to rescue the financially troubled franchise failed, New Zealand Rugby said on Wednesday. The site's owner announced earlier this year they were pulling out of the venture after failing to put on a sustainable commercial footing. And finally, Julius Mkhwanazi at the Madlanga Commission. Witness K, a JMPD inspector and Mkhwanazi's former girlfriend, has admitted her role in the 2023 preparation. And this is how we wrap up the news update for the first hour. We meet again at the top of the hour for a full bulletin right here on 011, The Pulse of Josie.
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5: It was on a Wednesday, date June 16th, 1976, where the youth of South Africa led a protest against the apartheid education system. Blood was shed. This year marks the 50th anniversary of Youth Day. Throughout this month, let's honor the hundreds of school children who laid down their lives for the freedom South Africans enjoy today. 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
0: We are the heartbeat of the youth. 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
1: That was Java featuring Qwabe Twins and Mzukulu right here on the Urban Wave, 12 o'clock, 24th of the 6th month, 2025. I said dedicate a song to any person o elong hore kila utlwisa botlhoko mara mo matlhong a o molebile o bontsha ka rena that person is an innocent person o tshega le wena o nwa ditie le wena. Any song you can dedicate to a person singing that song maybe sending me or texting the title about the song secretly, yeah, what would you say to any person who laugh with you but secretly that person hates you? I'll tell you, Vusi Mbudama are Dr. Dre still. Meaning, I don't care. You can laugh with me. You can talk about me behind my back still. I don't care. If you know, you don't know. If you don't know the song, hey, let's see. Ruan Ronza are they will always talk. Let them be, because you are the main topic, which means they can't stop. They can't cope a day without you. I don't know the song. Yeah. Tabile Arangafa with Credo versus original voice. Yeah, yeah, Ngafa. Grace Lufuno, are someday things will work up for me. New song of hope. Yena wetwa kiz Java, yes, yena fela. Gin noma temba talasile uwa commenta. Stembiso liyam mhlongo are Coco SA featuring Sips. Izono. Dedicate a song to a person who love with you, but secretly that person hates you. Menzi are a rap featuring Tumza and also Nsimpa about a downfall. Bare MT anale Nasville are abantu itumele skate ke now will say abazazi bafunani by MT and Java. Abazazi bafunani funuthando nemali. Bob Marley, could you be love?
2: Could you be love? Could you be love?
1: If you know, you don't know. 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Donald Changule. Rebecca Malope, Tulisile the deity na Rebecca Malope. Hamba we satani. 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Maduna. Are no favor by Big Sean featuring Eminem. No favor. Yes, no favor. This is life. Are this only the favor? Whether you talk about me or you don't talk about me, you laugh with me behind my back. No favors. Thank you, Mhlaba. Kulungile baba. Qual maker Mazengeng record are kulungile baba. Yes, Husiami and Hotlandanze Husiami. Whether you talk about me or you don't talk about me, I don't care. Life goes on. Usima mani are can't hang. Kisiabonga Allen Mtambo. Ndibaleng Matele Musa are Tupac Hiremap. Please go listen Hiremap Otauta Horai. Telling you, life goes on. Hit him up. Idi clapper. I don't wanna go deeper into hit him up, but then it is what it is. Kayana Tupac, it is what it is. I did what I did. You did what you did. So yeah, F with Eminem are no love. No love.
2: It's a meal to me, just like me kidding you lie, just make it love and it's not. That's what you say, it's not happy, I don't need you.
1: No more to see you. No love. Featuring Lil Wayne, Lil Wheezy, Wheezy, Wheezy, Wheezy, Wheezy. Katleho, R-I-D-F-W, yo. Yeah, and a big scene. And a simpue mo are Kendrick Lamar, BDKMV, on 075-132-9986. 075-132-9986. Send us yours, Ruto Horwena. What song you were going to dedicate to any person who love with you, but secretly that person hate you. Mm-hmm. I want to last more text before we getting into our full bulletins of the day on 011 Radio, the Pulse of Josikae. Na kagezile mabeda utebenta nalerona. Mubara prosper in peace, nasty sea. Kwizi mpili so. Krabetwe, I learn from me. Stay calm. Mbuzi Malanga, Onke Mtolo are nothing at all. They are not worth losing sleep over. 011 Radio, the Pulse of Josie. Any song that you want to or you can dedicate to any person. Any person could be any person who love with you, but secretly that person hate you. Welcome to the Even Wave. 5 minutes to 12 o'clock. Moretti, we are getting into the second, the third hour of the show. 011 Radio, the Pulse of Josie.
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5: 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Blood was shed. 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
1: Good day. You are tuned into 011 Radio, The Pulse of Josie. I am Qhakazile Mabena and I'll be giving you a full bulletin. Years of investigation led to Ngcele arrest, says Thobagale. The arrest of KwaZulu-Natal prison's head, Minikelwa Ngcele, follows years of sustained investigations, according to Correctional Services National Commissioner Makoti Thobagale. It is the result of work that the Department Investigation Unit started before I became National Commissioner, Thobagale said. This flows from investigations into BOSASA, the Specialized Investigating Unit, proclamation on procurement in KZN, and contemporary issues that emerged during my current term, he says. Ngcele was arrested on Tuesday by the National Prosecuting Authority Investigating Directory against corruption on charges of fraud and money laundering. He is expected to appear in the Pietermaritzburg Magistrate Court on Wednesday. The provincial prison boss was placed

on precautionary suspension in May last year following allegations of corruptions linked to procurement processes within the Department of Correctional Services. KZN is under pressure as Malawian repatriation delay continue. KwaZulu-Natal government says delay in repatriation undocumented Malawian nationals are placing added pressure on provincial authorities. Undocumented migrants continue to gather while awaiting assistance to return home. Premier Tami Ntuli has raised concerns about the lack of transport arranged by the Malawian embassy. They should be providing enough transport and buses to transport their nationals because they want to leave voluntarily, he adds. It is believed that about 99% of those nationals at the Shearwell site are undocumented. They know they are in a country illegally, but are slow in arranging enough transport, says Nduli. He says the delays are not helping to resolve the situation, nor is it helping Malawian nationals lost who wish to return home. Meanwhile, Nduli says the law must apply equally to everyone as concerns grow ahead of the June 30 deadline for undocumented migrants. The premier warns against actions that could undermine public ordering during expected protests. In international news, Moana Pacifica exit from Super Rugby after rescue talks fail. Moana Pacifica will not play Super Rugby in 2027 after a last-minute bid to rescue the financially troubled franchise failed, New Zealand Rugby said on Wednesday. The site's owners announced earlier this year they were pulling out of the venture after failing to put in a sustainable commercial footing. The site's owner announced earlier this year they were pulling out of the venture after failing to put it on a sustainable commercial footing. The government of the New Zealand, Samoa and Tonga stepped in to help broker a lifeline, but governing body New Zealand Rugby says those efforts have been fruitless. Unfortunately, the long-term financial requirement to participate in the competition could not be made, said New Zealand Rugby Chief Financial Officer Chris Kinraid. And finally, Junus Mkhwanazi is at Madlanga Commission. Witness K, a JMPD inspector and Mkhwanazi's former girlfriend, has admitted her role in the 2023 preparation. She told the commission she passed on the information about the stones about after Mkhwanazi repeatedly pressed her for details. He allegedly arranged officers to unlawfully seize the stones from the owner. This is the end of the news. Catch more at the end of the hour right here on 011 Radio, the Pulse of Josie.

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0: grosso bana le na ha moho Chris Brown breezy breezy rigroso bare I'm sorry. Just before that I gave you a song by Lay Kid never let you go you know Lay Kid Morezi. Welcome to 011 Radio, the Pulse of Joy, the third hour of the show, 13 minutes past 12, 24th of the 6th month 2026. We all know as a nation and gore kamoso bafana will be playing their last game. We all know that. So sometimes I feel like maybe South Africans they don't give that much support to our players that went to USA, or I can say America, to represent us. Yes, tomorrow they will be playing their last final game, go World Cup. Not last per se, but then the last in the group stages. So we need to give them support, because that game into the group stage, it will be the last game for them to win, to go to the next round of 32. So we really need a win from them. So I feel like South Africans are too hard on Bafana. That's how I feel. Please, let's hear your view on 0751329986. Or you can send the text on my Facebook. Yeah, you know, on my Facebook as Overgame Montwedi. Let's hear from you. How do you feel with this thing? Bafana playing their last game tomorrow. And then, for me, it's a must win. It's a must win. They do have to win and bring the glory home so that we can go to the next round of 32. 011 Radio, the Pulse of Jersey. Are South Africans too hard on Bafana? What is your take on that? 011 Radio, the Pulse of Jersey. Kora past 12.
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4: 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Blood was shed. This year marks the 50th anniversary of Youth Day. Throughout this month, let's honor the hundreds of school children who laid down their lives for the freedom South Africans enjoy today. 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

0: That was Beyonce are hello le nna gore hello hello wa ile ngore ke gona go tsena ngwana ya no mo station in sa rona sa 011 radio already tsena obza the obza 27 minutes past 12 the 24th of the 6th month 2026. Do you think South Africans are too hard on Bafana Bafana? That is my question right now. 0751329986. 28 minutes past. Haribu wako the headlines. Retlabe reba alatona di text on my Facebook. If you want to share your view on voice note, send us on WhatsApp 0751329986. Do you think South Africans are too hard on Bafana Bafana? I don't know who we are, Akanya or Ringi. Remember, they are playing their last game tomorrow midnight, 3 o'clock in the morning. They will be playing against South Korea, and it's a must win because they only need 3 points, not a draw, as they are on 1 point, and they will be taking best of three in each group to make 32 teams. So, I don't know. What is your say on that? Welcome to the third hour of the show. Already saying, observe. Kungo ka ipotsa gore go diragalang go ka lentswe la ntate Hlokso ka yena. No, I'm standing in for Hloks. O tla iponagatsa mo nakong e seng kgale. 011 Radio, the Pulse of Josie. Observe.
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4: It was on a Wednesday, date June 16th, 1976, where the youth of South Africa led a protest against the apartheid education system. Blood was shed. This year marks the 50th anniversary of Youth Day. Throughout this month, let's honor the hundreds of school children who laid down their lives for the freedom South Africans enjoy today. 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
5: 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The pulse of Josie. No DNA. No DNA.
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1: Good day. You are tuning into 011 Radio, the pulse of Josie. I am Khakazile Mabena with your headlines. Ghana urges Ramaphosa to intervene over law enforcement tensions. Rise Mzansi MP and Section 89 Committee Chairperson Makashule Ghana has called on President Cyril Ramaphosa to intervene in what he describes as a deepening conflict within South Africa's criminal justice system. Ghana says tensions between the South African police services and the investigating directorate against corruption undermining public confidence in law enforcement institutions. In other news, police give update on state readiness for 30 June. SAPS top brass will on Wednesday give an update on policing and readiness ahead of the unofficial 30 June deadline for undocumented migrants to leave South Africa. Court rejects Mabuyane's bid to silence Malema. The Eastern Cape High Court has dismissed Premier Oscar Mabuyane's urgent court application stopping EFF leader Julius Malema from making a defamatory statement about his qualifications. Mabuyane wanted the court to have Malema's claims that he stole a master's degree from the University of Fort Hare declared unlawful and false. Zambia accepts SCA ruling in Edgar Lungu's burial dispute. The Zambian government says that although it disagrees with the South African Supreme Court of Appeal judgment, it will not pursue the matter any further. For more than a year, the Zambian government had locked in a legal dispute with the family of the former president Edgar Lungu over the burial of his remains. And this is how we wrap up the news update for the first hour. We meet again at the top of the hour for a full bulletin right here on 011 Radio, the pulse of Josie.
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0: Sabrina Carpenter. That is Sabrina Carpenter. Arbet Kim, Bet Kim, 011 Radio, the Pulse of Josie Morezi. Already there now. Obs, the obs. Do you think South Africans are too hard on Bafana Bafana? Lindani Zuma, Bafana Bafana means boys, boys. I think in our national team, we need Madota Madota, which means men, men. Maybe Bafana Bafana, they assuming or badlala le bana, so le tlhaloganyo tsa bona di ya kwa ba ipolella gore ke bana, of which is not. Peace Mpilo, are the boys are doing fine. Is the coach who's drunk? I mean super drunk. How would you select super players then not play them? Or Madala maybe ba mo file ba mo shapile ka brown envelope. Wa botsa. Mukocho are yes, we are, and we will never admit it. Most fans are treating the feeling of disappointment and therefore forecasting a poor performance from Bafana. This will make them take the disappointment and a little bit better if they expect it. Something, Marai. I hold my horses. Now we just want to see an United Bafana Bafana, a very old machine, fueled by Mofokeng. Additionally, we want Pito as a head coach. Pito as a head coach, Bafana Bafana, le Mofokeng atena. We hoping Urleka Mosa Mofokeng will be there again. They must win the last game. No negotiations. Urealo, DJ Nhlekza, are they must win the last game. No negotiations. They must win. Because if they don't win, we don't know what's going to happen between Mexico and ZCR Republic, so we don't know. So if they don't win, already Mexico qualified, Korea qualified because they have 3 points where they are, unless we turn the tables. Bafana Bafana are professional athletes and chosen to represent South Africa. Of course, we are expecting result. Ke Rakwena Kwena. Rakwena Kwena. Skabaluma. Skabaluma Kwena. Skabaluma. Pirimanar. No, bros must just. No. Bros must just leave on the 30th of June. Bar Makahambe. Makahambe. Haritz. Haritz Mreti. 011 Radio. The Pulse of Josie Mreti. Tipsy. Cocktails and too much energy wasted there. Let's enjoy the games. Finish and clear. Yeah, let Nagrebialo. They playing got the chances and opportunities. And remember, opportunity comes once. You will never get it again. TP now, TP Down Jones are now. We only had on the coach. Yes, yeah, we only had on the coach. Hagit Horo Talo Sakurin. But no. Take it as a parent and their kids. Parents always want what's best for their children. Even though failure, they still be strict just to push them to their greatest vision. Get Tandeka, Matiani. Yes, Matiani, Tandeka, or Biadlo. Puti, the court, Arbafana Bafana is not a political. So it must deliver or reshuffle from top of the bottom. Le nna ke re bjalo moretsi. Re tla re titi potere tsena gona ka mo mabengeleng ka fa moretsi ga re bua re tla feleletsa pele tsona di text tse ke di bona mo on my Facebook. O ba ke montwedi do that search for me and then romela. Do you think or do you feel South Africans are too hard on Bafana Bafana? Ga ke itse wena ore. How do you see it? What is your take on that? The 011 Radio, the Pulse of Josie Moretti. Obza the Obza on the third hour of the Evan Wave.
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0: Lawrence Benza, welcome to 011 Radio, the Pulse of Josie. We are almost there, approaching the last hour of the show. Do you think South Africans are too hard on Bafana Bafana? Kabelo Moeketsi are Chuang. They got free watches for playing draw. Skumba, are we? No, we want them to play their normal game, not this thing of defending and playing with fear, even when the opponents are weak. And I mean, like, that's true, because I mean, like, we don't know each other, so you must go there all out, bring your A game, best of the best, because Haritan, so utusaki ing moba tumba osava tibing, le bona basa otibi. So it's not like that. No. So we need to go and bring our A game. Clearance are the stage and level of play is embarrassing to support soccer. It's been years. As South Africa Football Club, it's set. All the set people are there playing. That sounds right. Reed, what is your say on that? 011 Radio, the Pulse of Josie Moretti, 14 minutes to 1 o'clock. Are we too soft? They deserve a zambok after game ya labune. Orealo after game ya kamoso, araba deserve a zambok. Vashapi we strong. Junior, Michini, are we are too hard? In fact, we are too soft. Those boys are clumsy. They are playing like they are scared. I watched Ivory Coast versus Germany. Ivory Coast went toe-to-toe with Germany. They played their football despite the opponent. Bafana Bafana get scared when they play big nations. They play defensive. They look scared. Lenna ke riyalo ga ke itse gore ke eng se se ka tswang se ba tshosa foo, because it's just normal players like us. So yeah, I understand that they playing abroad, we play this side, but then let's play how we used to play. Simple. 011 Radio, the Pulse of Jesus. I'm gonna take the last song and then when we come back, we're closing it off.
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3: 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Blood was shed. This year marks the 50th anniversary of Youth Day. Throughout this month, let's honor the hundreds of school children who laid down their lives for the freedom South Africans enjoy today. This Youth Month, 0

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4: It's connecting us successfully.

That was Camila Cabello. Camila Cabello, or Don't Go Yet. 011 Radio, the Pulse of Jews. Samson, I don't know, but we also deserve to be proud as a country. That will only happen if they give their all to win or lose. Not the nonsense we saw on the past two games. It's like they are playing there for the first time. Sundowns players were recently playing Club World Cup, where they impressed everyone. Now, this, no. Zwelakhe, I do not know to the coach. Soskaye, Aria, every World Cup, same story, lose, draw, and win. Hopefully, they will surprise us. Let's see what are surprise now. No, it's constructive criticism. Ki bonke CB are yalo. Na I don't see anything wrong ya gore South Africa it's putting too much pressure on Bafana Bafana. Baba selectile ba tseba, obviously when you are happy and you are ready, or when you will be representing whoever. So we must see, okay, why? What's the reason or when oemela a certain thing, or you know, things like that. So Baba chooses the batsi, and they were happy about it.

So they must give us good results. They must deliver. Vaska wakekeleisa, because now we expecting the result. S. Remitted the results. Ahorobona, they were happy to represent Bafana Bafana overseas. I don't know. Mrezi, 8 minutes to. We are about to get into the last hour of the show. Obza, 011 Radio, the Pulse of Jose.

0: 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The Pulse of Josie. 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Hold on. 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
1: 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You are tuned into 011 Radio, The Pulse of Josie. I am Qhakazile Mabena and I'll be giving you a full bulletin. Ghana urges Ramaphosa to intervene over law enforcement tensions. Rise Mzansi MP and Section 89 Committee Chairperson Makashule Ghana has called on President Cyril Ramaphosa to intervene in what he describes as a deepening conflict within South Africa's criminal justice system. Ghana says tensions between the South African Police Service and the Investigating Directorate Against Corruption are undermining public confidence in law enforcement institutions. Just comments come as senior police generals challenge IDAC's authority and have reportedly filed an urgent complaint with the Minister of Justice regarding an ongoing corruption investigation. The disputes relate to allegations of corruption in police recruitment panel of wrongdoing. IDAC has allegedly postponed planned arrests in the matter, citing national security concerns and the potential risk of unrest linked to planned demonstration on June 30. Forestry investigator Chet Thomas says the conflict reflects broader challenges within law enforcement agencies. In other news, police give update on state readiness for 30 June. SAPS top brass will, on Wednesday, give an update on policing and readiness ahead of the unofficial 30 June deadline for undocumented migrants to leave South Africa. The police, together with other stakeholders in the security industry, are expected to brief the media on collaborative measure aimed at securing a safe, peaceful environment before and after the planned demonstrations. Court rejects Mabuyane's bid to silence Malema. The Eastern Cape High Court has dismissed Premier Oscar Mabuyane's urgent application stopping EFF leader Julius Malema from making defamatory statements about his qualifications. Mabuyane wanted the court to have Malema's claims that he stole a master's degree from the University of Fort Hare declared unlawful and false. Malema made the remarks earlier this year while addressing the EFF supporters outside the Kukombo Magistrate Court, alleging that Mabuyane had stolen his master's degree. Mabuyane approached the court after demanding a retraction and apology from Malema. He wanted the statement declared defamatory and sought an order preventing Malema from repeating claims that he obtained his degree fraudulently. While Mabuyane's legal team is still studying the judgment, the EFF has welcomed the ruling, describing it as a vindication of Malema and his decision to expose alleged wrongdoing at the University of Fort Hare. Zambia accepts SCA ruling in the Edgar Lungu burial dispute. The Zambian government says that although it disagrees with the South African Supreme Court of Appeal judgment, it will not pursue the matter any further. For more than a year, the Zambian government had locked in a legal dispute with the family of former President Edgar Lungu over the burial of his remains. Negotiations between the two parties collapsed after the government was unable to honor Lungu's reported final wish that the current president, Hakainde Hichilema, neither receives nor his body nor attend his funeral. This is the end of the news. Catch more at the end of the hour right here on 011 Radio, The Pulse of Josie.

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0: Ngabi Nation, I Need to Know. Yes, that is Ngabi Nation. I'm dedicating the song to a question ke batlang ho e botsa mo gore ana your partner is not your best friend. What's your take on this question? What is your take on the statement? Your partner, it is not your best friend. Do you think a romantic partner should also be your best friend? Or maybe are those two different roles in a relationship? What is your take on that? Your partner, it is your friend or not? Rno jola fela ifele mo what is your take on that? Remember, we are into the last hour of the show, 12 minutes past 1, 24th of the 6th month, 2026, 011 Radio, the Pulse of Josie. Kinalewena up until the last hour, iling lo rihona mo. 2 o'clock, ratlabe nalewena ili rilayelana, moreti kitwaya nana, hote anantate Nelson Robats. Hayano, let's enjoy the music. Remember the question, is your partner not your best friend? What is your take on the statement? Please tell Obza on 0751329986. Do you think romantic partners should also be your best friend? Or are those maybe two different roles in a relationship? I don't know. Let's hear from you. 0751329986.
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1: It was on a Wednesday, date June 16th, 1976, where the youth of South Africa led a protest against the apartheid education system. Blood was shed. This year marks the 50th anniversary of Youth Day. Throughout this month, let's honor the hundreds of school children who laid down their lives for the freedom South Africans enjoy today. This Youth Month, 011 Radio celebrates the you in youth. We are the heartbeat of the youth. The pulse of Josie.

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0: Shalipopi, Shalipopi, Shalipopi, are la ho. Ke na Shalipopi ke se diragatse mmino sa gone ka mo Nigeria ka mo. Just before that I gave you a song by Ringo Mazlingo, sare ekusene, ekusene moretse. We are into the last hour of the show. 25 minutes past 1 o'clock, 011 radio. Moreti, ke na le wena, o sa tsefela mesotswana ile masoma mararo le botlhano, nna le wena re tlabe re tswa yana na Moreti. Potso e ke e butsisitseng fa ke gore partners, are they supposed to be friends or they are just partners? Best friends, I don't know, maybe. What is your take on that? 0675132986. Ke a bona fa di nnantse di tlhagelela ka di 11 mo. Ke bona ba babedinyana ba teng fa Mthepunda are my partner is not my best friend. Why? Maybe you could send another text, maybe when Mthepunda or what or why. Lamoura are very true. A partner should just stay a partner. Having a best friend means having a life outside of that partner, which is very important. Having your life revolve around a partner can be very deadly because once you break up, the tsunami heartbreak that will erupt is still doing push-ups. Minently, I tried making my partner my bestie. Ne, haha, baba. Njita showed me flames. He used everything against me. That ended the relationship. Mara, somehow, you can make your partner best friend. I mean, like, when we say you can make your partner best friend, we are not talking about lona ba sentseng le lutswana man. No man, we're talking about but ba leng gore they are ready to commit themselves in a ship e leng gore it will never sink. Anyway, we're talking about but ba leng gore ba utswane ba ready go ga bo bone ba batse ba and things like that. They are ready through thick and thin. Ha ho lwiwa thick and thin ha ho lwiwa ba sale mmogo ha ho gwa thabiwa ba sale mmogo. So woma go gorwanena ya ba ba gone yanong ba tsatsela in relationship, you will always cry and the partner will always blackmail you, use your words against you, use your things against you, and sometimes in public you will feel like wa athekiwa or yang ga re itse. 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And then number one, chomi e jwang o ka se mo chusetse o tlo botsa ra o ke nna le chomi ya mojita. What are you going to do with it? Ana le chomi ya mosimane wena le mosimane o na le chomi ya ngwanyana. Cheating ye o kera hona nna mo ha ke itse gore wena o e bona yang. Nna ke bona ka tsela yeo gore be friends. That's where to and how to keep and maintain a spark in your relationship. Make her your friend, make him your friend, go out together, yeah, the spa, go ice cream date, whatever. It will last the relationship alone. Once honale motho wa boraro o a mo sharelang ditaba tsa ka montlong ha le lwele, why? So then another secretary mo relationship in lona. Asanga ka utwa ba relationship ina le secretary o mmotsa ditaba re a itseng a kwale. Lena le treasure lona mo relationshiping ke eng kan relationship a lona ke organization. I don't know. Nna I make my partner my friend, and if your partner is not your friend, relationship ya lona ke eng? Ke organization maybe e e nang le secretary, treasure, chairperson, whoever o e reng wena ga o lwewe o lwele o ya o discussa le board member relationship ka moo. Agits, I'm just asking.
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3: Good day. 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I am Khakazile Mabena with your headlines. Cat Matlala to face commercial crimes court alone on Thursday. The alleged underworld kingpin Vusimuzi Cat Matlala will be separated from his 16 co-accused in the Medicare 24 Tshwane District matter. Matlala appeared briefly in the Pretoria Magistrate Court on Wednesday morning and is expected to spread before Specialized Commercial Crimes Court on Thursday. Mobese Zuma, critical of SAPS 600 million budgeted ahead of the June 30 March. The leader of the March and March movement, Jacinta Ngobese Zuma, has slammed government decision to spend 600 million on policing June 30 protests. Acting Police Minister Feroz Kakalia revealed the funds were directed from the South African police budget to ensure operational readiness. Family welcomes court ruling on Edgar Lungu's repatriation. The decision of the Supreme Court of Appeal to rule in favor of the family of the late Zambian president Edgar Lungu has been welcomed by traditional leaders and loved ones. This comes after the High Court in Pretoria ruled in August last year that the Zambian government was entitled to repatriate Lungu's remains for the purpose of a state funeral and burial. And finally, a massive fuel price cuts on the cards for July. Motorists could be in significant relief at the pumps with just a week to go before the next fuel adjustment kicks in. And this is how we wrap up the news update for the first hour. We meet again at the top of the hour for a full bulletin right here on 011 Radio, The Pulse of Josie.
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That was Kasusa Analena Agento Dustin Zix van Twenivaro O Asana. Before that, I give you a song by Skun Pampiri. Skun Pampiri Arastarra. Starra 0100 with the pulse of Josie Moretz. Almost 10 minutes to 2 o'clock. Nalwena Tlaver Kauhana Moretzi. On the Even Wave. The next show that is coming. The afternoon take over. Hopula ga moretsi gore mohlopisi wa music ke ena bone ko ndene Mr. Colin ke ena hlopisitse music moretsi ga rata go leboga baretsi ba bohle those who've sent the text, the voice note as well. Ga mmogo le my colleagues moretsi ga re 0100 radio ke yona the pulse of Josie. Gaona engwe. 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But before we leave, before we say goodbye, we were still here talking about the friendship or your partner. I don't know, Jorge, should we say your partner must not be your best friend or not? Kinte kiba lafa Leroy, are it's important to be close friends if you gonna last. Yes. Aha, uwile, le nna kere yalo, uboletzi, ene nziki buwa before le roya kena mohora. It's important to be close friends if you are going to last. Haribu ika batubayle ngore de ino kore basa utswana ba itsang because ha le kwatela na motla botsa ditaba tsa hore ke reketse ba ko heno se shaba ke ba reketse bra pack. 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Thank you Dipuo, le nna kere yalo. Lazarus Vilagasi, are she or he can be your best friend if you both know what you need in life and in your relationship. If it's not that, I'm telling you, relationship is a little boring. And I believe that by long hora si di close friend, modi partners, if you come ko, ki by long hora abaduli moho. 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I'm telling you, you will never see even a single day your partner as your best friend. Your life is that side, her life is this side. Your life is that side. His life is this side. So it's totally petrol and oil. Moretsi 0100 with the pulse of Josie Moretsi. 8 minutes to. Nalo wena ke re tema ya rona efelefa. E kgethile Moretsi. Ke leboga bao ba kgonneng go dula le nna from 10 o'clock in the morning up until right now. 0100 with the pulse of Josie. Hi lale.

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1: Good day. You are tuned into 011 Radio, the Pulse of Josie. I'm Qhakazile Mabena with your full bulletin. Kat Matlala to face Commercial Crimes Court alone on Thursday. The alleged underworld kingpin Vusimuzi Kat Matlala will be separated from his 16 co-accused in the Medicaid 2420 district matter. Matlala appeared briefly in the Pretoria Magistrate Court on Wednesday morning and is expected to speak before Specialized Commercial Crimes Court on Thursday. The arrest linked to the Medicaid 24 district contract saga stem from allegations of corruption and fraud involving the awarding of multi-million rand tender. Matlala's co-accused, which include suspended Police Commissioner Fani Masola, are back in court on Friday. Gobese Zuma, critical of SAPS 600 million budget ahead of the June 30 march. The leader of the March in March movement, Jacinta Ngobese Zuma, has slammed government decision to spend 600 million on policing June 30 protests. Acting Police Minister Feroz Kakalia revealed the funds were redirected from the South African police budget to ensure operational readiness. Ngobese Zuma says this proves that the police have money and capacity to tackle the issue of undocumented foreign nationals. Ngobese Zuma adds, since we know they have the capacity to police present, then it means they have enough money to make sure the country is safe, especially the border. We encourage them to use that money going forward to protect the citizens of our country against people who are in the country illegally. Family welcomes court ruling on Edgar Lungu's repatriation. The decision of the Supreme Court of Appeal to rule in favor of the family of the late Zambian President Edgar Lungu has been welcomed by traditional leaders and loved ones. This comes after the High Court in Pretoria ruled in August last year that the Zambian government was entitled to repatriate Lungu's remains for the purpose of a state funeral and burial. However, the SCA set aside ruling and found the Zambian government failed to establish right under either the common law or contract to override the family's burial decision. Lungu's close friend Chanoda Gwira says they are happy with the Supreme Court of Appeals ruling. A major relaxation and diplomatic standoff has come to an end. And finally, a massive fuel price cut on the cards for July. Motorists could be in significant relief at the pumps with just a week to go before the next fuel price adjustment kicks in. The latest data from the Central Energy Funds show fuel prices are on track for a steep decline in July. Petrol prices are expected to drop by between 2.90 cents and 3 rand per liter. Diesel users could benefit even more with a projected decrease of between 4 rand and 5 rand per liter. This is the end of the news. Catch more at the end of the hour right here on 011 Radio, the Pulse of Josie.

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Yo, it's 9 after 8 on 011 Radio, the Pulse of Jozi, the show. This is your favorite one, Mondays to Fridays from 2 to 6. So we're going to be on this cruise. We're going to be cruising nicely until the hour of 6. On this day, the 24th of June, 2026, you are with me, your doctor of the airwaves. Let's enjoy the cruise. It's a Wednesday. It's midweek. You're starting to finalize your plans for the weekend. It's Youth Month in South Africa, so there's lots of activities happening that has got to do with the youth as we commemorate and celebrate and honor the students of 1976 when they stood up against an apartheid system of education where Africans was forced on them to be the medium of instruction in black schools. So we honor them, we commemorate them and what they did, what they stood for. And yeah, there's a whole lot happening. Yeah, but there are other issues coupled to that or happening simultaneously. And we will be chatting about those as we go along. We'll give you traffic updates as the traffic picks up. That will be from any time around 3. We will hear from the metros as to what the traffic situation is like. But you stay tuned in wherever you tuned in from, at work, in the office, or you're working from home, you're working outdoors, or you're driving, you're on the road. As long as you are tuned in, we will keep you updated. We will bring you the news. We will bring you the headlines. And we expect that you are tuned in and you've at least told the other one and then the other one and the other one to tune in, so that nobody misses out on the good stuff that you can get from 011 Radio. This is the Pulse of Jozi and the show, the afternoon takeover on this day, the 24th of June, 2026. The first song opening the show was by Spyro, Who Is Your Guy? And the next one that you've just enjoyed, Sabrina, Far Away.

0: 16 after 2. And yeah, the song that you've just heard is by Pato Ranking featuring Sarkodie. No kissing, baby. Yo. Yeah, how does it feel like, guys, when you are told no kissing? You can tell us about your experience. How did it feel on the day that, you know, you were up for it and you were told no, no kissing?
1: No DNA. No DNA.
2: Who's the name?
1: Just RSA. Just RSA.
3: This is South Africa.
1: And we are.
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0: filters, no fuss. Just 011 Radio, the pulse of Josie.
1: Yeah. You know, as I was saying on Monday, because I was here, the weekend was that weekend. It was very cold. The weather wasn't friendly at all. But it was registration weekend for the upcoming municipal or local government elections. Have you registered those who were registering for the first time to go and vote for the first time? What is it that you're expecting to get for your vote? Because we are in a situation where every township, every community, every city, everybody's lamenting the lack of service delivery. The government is giving its own explanations, and I'm surprised. And it's disappointing that we're still hearing things about

0: you know, we inherited these things from the apartheid government. How long are we going to be saying that when we supposed just to be doing what we supposed to do and without, you know, making reference? Yeah, in the early days, yes, it would have been justified. But what about now? We're expecting service delivery. It's over 30 years that we have had a new dispensation, so we can't be hearing about the same excuse like in the early days of our democracy. So tell us about what you expect for your vote. Let's hear it. Our WhatsApp number.
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1: Yeah, before the ad break, I was saying our WhatsApp number is 0751329986. So get in touch with us. A short text message, a short voice note, and yeah, share your views on yeah, what do you expect for your vote? What do you think is lacking? The Secretary General of the ANC was saying the other day that the problem is also that they're employing incompetent people. That he acceded to, as he was saying, I think he said in his own language that is abantu abangafundanga, you know, something to that effect, but you know, there's a clear indication that, yes, some of the people are just holding on positions because they are guaranteed an income for 5 years and they just don't deliver. In some communities, they'll tell you, we hardly ever see the councillor. They don't answer their phones and they are provided with official cell phones, if you will, but yeah, then you try and call, they don't answer, they don't return calls, or they've got excuses of I'm still busy, things like that.

0: or I'll find out, or I know somewhere, you know, it's a counselor who will say, I've escalated. I think some words are just becoming fashionable. Or maybe, yes, what Figile Mbalula was talking about, ukuthaba fundanga, that's the other thing. Saying I've escalated something, it's are you like a conduit you just pass on to the next level? Do you make follow-ups to say I've escalated and this is the response I've got, or I'll go and find out as to what the progress is? Let's talk about these things. 0751329986. You're on the afternoon takeover on 011 Radio, the Pulse of Josie. And of course, indeed, we are the heartbeat of the nation. We will be bringing you the news headlines at the bottom of the hour.
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1: Good day. You are tuning into 011, The Pulse of Jozi. I am Qhakazile Mapena with your headlines. Western Cape strengthens safety protocols for winter initiation season. More than 500 initiates are expected to take part in the winter initiation season across Western Cape. While the season is still in its early stages, more than 60 initiates have already entered initiation schools. The season comes amid ongoing cold weather and heavy rainfall affecting parts of the province. Traditional leaders expect participation numbers to increase significantly in the coming weeks as the season progresses. In other news, Home Affairs expands smart ID replacement services to over 200 banks. The Department of Home Affairs says it has expanded smart ID replacement services to over 200 bank branches nationwide, increasing access by 73% in just over 3 months. The department says that more than 250,000 people have used their services since its launch in March. This has helped accelerate the replacement of green ID, which is still used by around 16 million South Africans and is vulnerable to fraud. Eastern Cape Education Department replaces Mud School with 800 million prefab facility. The Eastern Cape Department of Education has replaced the mud structure Jongimishini Primary School with new bungalow block facilities as part of efforts to eradicate mud schools and improve learning conditions in rural communities. And this is how we wrap up the news update for the first hour. We meet again at the top of the hour for a full bulletin right here on 011 Radio, The Pulse of Jozi.
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2: Yes, that was your news headlines at 2:30. It's now 2:32. As I was saying, you know, there are a whole lot of issues that we need to deal with, you know, as citizens, on issues of service delivery. Here you've just heard from the headlines that in the Eastern Cape there's still the battle to replace mud schools with whatever. Now they're replacing with prefab structures. And you see, the biggest problem with our government is that everything gets outsourced, and the quality that we're getting is not all the time, it's not always up to standard, because even the guys in construction, they are very shrewd, because everybody's just chasing profits, and they'll find the cheapest way to do whatever work is assigned to them. Somewhere people have been paid millions. I saw on the news, on social media platforms as well, that, you know, that in various areas or in other provinces, there are just unfinished construction work. People have disappeared with the money. Not that they've disappeared, they are known simply because they are connected to politicians, to councillors. You know, it's easy for them just to disappear with the money, but our people are now demanding accountability. Our people are now demanding, accountability, and it's not misdirected. It's not unjustified. I know for a fact that somewhere in the Northwest, I think it was last year, that it was the 15th year that a clinic has been under construction. It's not complete yet. There's no feedback to the community. People have to travel long distances to get access to medical assistance or health services. So let's talk about these issues. Remember, I said we must talk about issues that affect us in our communities, in our cities, in our country, our continent, and the world, because They affect us in one way or the other, and that's why the issue of illegal immigrants, until the nation stood up, you know, the now other people are saying, hey, this Jacinta must, you know, find, you know, something else to do other than to be concerned with the issue of illegal immigrants. It's not Jacinta alone. It's just that she was bold enough to stand up and say enough is enough and started mobilizing. And yes, and wow, what is very admirable is that, you know, incidents of violence, incidents of looting, incidents of destruction, damage, destruction, you know, they've been very rare to none, because people are just saying, all we are saying is that illegal, undocumented foreign nationals must vacate our country. As long as they do that, you know, the whole situation will take place in a peaceful way, because we're not intending on killing them, we're not intending on harming them, and we're not intending to be seen to be destroying or looting. So the government, in terms of what the president has done in his addresses to the nation, is it doing enough? Everybody is now, you know, waiting in anticipation to see what happens on the 30th. But the only hope is that we don't expect to see any incidents of violence. We don't expect to see any incidents of criminality. And yeah, but we will see. But the thing is that I guess we are at a stage where the citizens have just had enough, have just had more than what they can take, and the government needs to stand up and show some commitment, show some determination. Words alone will not do anything to change the lives of the citizens. It's action, concerted efforts, visible results, that only then we are in Youth Month, and the biggest lament at the moment is lack of employment for the youth. So let's talk about this issue. 0751329986. This is the Afternoon Takeover, your show, from Monday to Friday, 2 to 6, only on 011 Radio, the Pulse of Josie. And we talk about issues that matter. We talk about issues that affect us. And we talk about issues that make a difference, a positive difference to our lives. So let's talk about these issues.
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0: Moving to the beat of your heart. 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
0: It was on a Wednesday, date June 16th, 1976, where the youth of South Africa led a protest against the apartheid education system. Blood was shed. This year marks the 50th anniversary of Youth Day. Throughout this month, let's honor the hundreds of school children who laid down their lives for the freedom South Africans enjoy today. This Youth Month, 011 Radio celebrates the you in youth.
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0: 46 after 2. Yeah. If you knock off at 3, it's getting close to 3 o'clock. At 3 o'clock, we will be having the full news bulletin on the afternoon takeover only on 011 Radio, the Pulse of Jozi.
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0: Yeah, that up-tempo song you've heard from Ninola, Saru is the name of the song. Believe me, I couldn't hear a word of what they were singing about, but the rhythm, the beat, the tempo. Yeah, midweek, it's a Wednesday. You're preparing for the weekend. You have to make decisions. Somebody has sent you an invite. You were thinking of going to some something happening somewhere. You know, things like listening sessions, whatever genre is your favorite, whether it's R&B, whether it's jazz, slow jams, fusion, things like that. But something is happening on the weekend. And I guess most people will be paid as well. So it's just going to be a busy weekend, you know, with lots of activities and, yeah, people just having fun. But remember, we're still in the cold season. Wherever you're going, especially if it's outdoors, make sure that you're wearing warm enough. We don't want to see you sneezing, coughing, complaining of a sore throat. Yeah, and whatever you do, as we always say, do it responsibly.
1: 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We run streets. We run the radio. Started from bottom, was rolling around in that Toyota budget. 011 Radio. The Pulse of Jozi.

0: You've heard those two songs there in a row. The first one, Chiqui and Sunny, Running to You. And you had Cakes and Eclairs, Forever. It's 5 minutes before the top of the hour, 3:05. And we'll be getting the news bulletin at the top of the hour.
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0: Yes, you're still on 011 Radio, The Afternoon Takeover, your favorite show, Mondays to Fridays, 2 to 6. And you are with me, your doctor of the airwaves, on this day, the 24th of June, 2026. So let's enjoy this cruise together. Whether you are in the office, whether you're working from home, you're working outdoors, you're on the road driving, the beautiful music by beautiful people on 011 Radio will be there to keep you focused, to keep you relaxed, to keep you concentrating. You just listen and go on with the work. This is a Wednesday, and like I was saying, you're planning, your weekend, as to what you will be doing, where you're gonna be at, where you're gonna be enjoying the music, your favorite genre, and. So tell us about it, to say, you know, where are you going to be? Where is it happening? In South African lingo language, they will say, Diwaka, Ziwapi, Zitumapi. So, yeah, talk to us. We want to hear as to, where you're going to be at, what will you be doing? But whatever you'll be doing, we always say, please do it responsibly.

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1: 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I'm Khakazile Mabena with your full bulletin. Ked Matlala to face Commercial Crimes Court alone on Thursday. The alleged underworld kingpin Vusimuzi Ked Matlala will be separated from his 16 co-accused in the Medicare 24 Tshwane District matter. Matlala appeared briefly in the Pretoria Magistrate Court on Wednesday morning and is expected to speak before Specialized Commercial Crimes Court on Thursday. The arrest linked to the Medicare 24 district contract saga stem from allegations of corruption and fraud involving the awarding of multi-million rand tender. Matlala's co-accused, which include suspended Police Commissioner Fani Masola, are back in court on Friday. Gobese Zuma, critical of SAPS 600 million budget ahead of the June 30 march. The leader of the March in March movement, Jacinta Ngobese Zuma, has slammed government decision to spend 600 million on policy June 30 protests. Acting Police Minister Feroz Kakalia revealed the funds were redirected from the South African police budget to ensure operational readiness. Ngobese Zuma says this proves that the police have money and capacity to tackle the issue of undocumented foreign nationals. Ngobese Zuma adds, since we know they have the capacity to have the police present, then it means they have enough money to make sure the country is safe, especially the border. We encourage them to use that money going forward to protect the citizens of our country against people who are in the country illegally. Family welcomes court ruling on Edgar Lungu's repatriation. The decision of the Supreme Court of Appeal to rule in favor of the family of the late Zambian President Edgar Lungu has been welcomed by traditional leaders and loved ones. This comes after the High Court in Pretoria ruled in August last year that the Zambian government was entitled to repatriate Lungu's remains for the purpose of a state funeral and burial. However, the SCA set aside ruling and found the Zambian government failed to establish right under either the common law or contract to override the family's burial decision. Lungu's close friend Chanoda Gwira says they are happy with the Supreme Court of Appeals ruling. A major relaxation and diplomatic standoff has come to an end. And finally, a massive fuel price cut on the cards for July. Motorists could be in significant relief at the pumps with just a week to go before the next fuel price adjustment kicks in. The latest data from the Central Energy Funds show fuel prices are on track for a steep decline in July. Petrol prices are expected to drop by between 2.90 and 3 rand per liter. Diesel users could benefit even more with a projected decrease of between 4 rand and 5 rand per liter. This is the end of the news. Catch more at the end of the hour, right here on 011 Radio, the Pulse of Josie.

0: Black Sheriff, Top of the Morning is the name of the song. It's 6 after 3. And yeah, don't forget our WhatsApp number is 075-132-9986. Let's talk about issues that affect us in our communities. And we are sure, you know, to get the right persons to respond, whether they respond today, whether they respond tomorrow. But as long as you know, there are no delaying tactics, because that is the very thing that gets the citizens agitated. That's the very thing that gets communities agitated, to say we don't get answers from our councillors. Today I saw out in the East Rand, you know, a gentleman complaining that I had this place, you know, that I was running, and you know, I had all the elderly people who would come here every day. We used to collect medication for them. They don't have to go and queue at the clinics. We collect their medication. They get, you know, food parcels on a daily basis. We had a big garden where we planted vegetables. They were having healthy meals every day. Now, unfortunately, because I was in hospital for a while, the councillor came. He placed Ethiopians there. They've now tarred the whole place. There's no space to plant anything. In fact, they are saying they are paying their rent to the councillor. The councillor has given them a letter that says it's a community hall, which was never used as a community hall. And now he went to court. The court said, because in terms of the letter that was issued by the councillor, the court has ruled that because that place belongs to the community, you know, they ruled in the councillor's favor. But, you know, it's a matter that is still developing, because the gentleman is appealing to say, anybody who can assist me in terms of getting this place back so that I can continue the work that I was doing for the elderly people. Now, looking at the whole situation, you would also ask yourself, and he has stated openly that it's an ANC councillor. Now, what is going to happen? I mean, the councillor is receiving money from foreign nationals, Ethiopians. And it's money for himself. Now, the political party that this councillor comes from, what are they saying? Is it something that they are going to allow? And yeah, think about the court ruling as well. Here's an individual who comes and makes a claim that the place is a community hall. What proof did he provide to the court? Because according to what the gentleman was saying, it's only a piece of paper where he has said the place is a community hall, the Ethiopians can use it. The things that are happening in our communities, that is why I keep saying, let's talk about these issues, because they affect you and I. But whoever can assist, you can contact us on 075-132-9986. If you think you can offer any assistance, any advice as to how the gentleman should proceed further with the matter.
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0: It's 11 after 3. If he knocked off at 3, I see. One of my colleagues has just knocked off. He was waving at me to say, hey, my afternoon officially starts now. I'm gone. I'm out of here. OB, enjoy your afternoon, my brother. We'll see you again tomorrow. We're still on the Afternoon Takeover, only on 011 Radio, the Pulse of Josie, the 24th of June, 2026. It's a Wednesday. It's midweek. Yeah, the excitement is starting. You can't wait for the weekend, but hey, take it easy. It's only Wednesday. You've got until Friday. Only when you knock off on Friday, at the time that you knock off your official knock-off time, can you now say, like, OB, the afternoon belongs to me.
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3: 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Blood was shed. 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Throughout this month, let's honor the hundreds of school children who laid down their lives for the freedom South Africans enjoy today. 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
5: Yeah, the youth. You know, this is your month. So let's talk about issues that affect you. Unemployment, skills development, you know, small business opportunities, what are you experiencing? What are the obstacles? You know, what are the blockages? Where are the bottlenecks? Tell us about your experience as you were trying, you know, to make something for yourself, so that you can also prosper and participate in the economy of your country. Let's talk about it. I know. Some will tell you, hey, I tried applying for funds from the National Youth Development Agency and they are giving me the running around or the money has run out. Then there's also the issue of NSFAS. Yeah, you know, I applied on time, this and that. I was told I don't qualify or the payments are not coming forth. When the academic year starts, payments haven't been finalized. Yeah, it's a, you know, it's a whole range of, you know, all those issues, but they do affect you as the youth, and invariably they affect, you know, those close to you, because now plans have to be made. To make sure if you wanna further your studies, you wanna develop yourself in one way or the other. Accessibility is another issue. You know, we need to talk about these things because we belong to one country. We need to assist each other. We need to advise each other, so that our youth can prosper, our youth can get developed, our youth can acquire skills, our youth must be able to participate actively in the economy of the country. Let's talk about these things.
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1: Good afternoon. You are tuned into 011 Radio, the pulse of Jozi, and I'm Apiwe Mendu with your news headlines. Acting Police Minister Feroz Chalia says SAPS members are fully prepared to respond proactively and reactively to any threats or violence during the planned June 30th protests against undocumented foreigners. Speaking in Cape Town, he confirmed protest-prone areas are being monitored closely with police deployed where needed, and warned citizens to allow law enforcement and home affairs officials to handle arrests and removals. Chalia stressed the goal is for the 30th of June to be a normal day where businesses and work continues unhindered, while reaffirming that South Africa will enforce the law without bullying or intimidating anyone because we respect the humanity and the dignity of all people. The Zambian government has ended its lengthy legal battle over former President Edgar Lungu's remains, and the Supreme Court of Appeal ruled in favor of the Lungu family on Tuesday. The SCA set aside the August 2025

0: a lack of water, hot water, and from Thokozisi Maphisa's defense after phone call access at Hosi Mampuru Correctional Center. And that is all for now. 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

Mulu, mhlobo wamulu. 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Obrikwana molo. Yeah, saying, you know, I've been warned against bad company, bad friends. Let's take

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2: Good afternoon to the listeners and presenters. Constable Baloyi from Tshwane Metro Police Department giving traffic updates. This is slow moving traffic on Steve Biko Road between Lord Richard and Lavender Road. This is slow moving traffic on Eskom Patela Drive northbound from Vomagen to R8 to on ramp. This is slow moving traffic on R55 northbound between WF Nkomo and Van der Hoop Street. We advise motorists to exercise patience. Let's quickly look at the traffic lights that are not working. In Centurion, expect delays on R55 and Techfield, R55 and N14, Old Johannesburg Road and Godiva, Old Johannesburg Road and Trichard. In Hatfield, expect delays on Yanshoba and Lenwood, Yanshoba and Barnard, Yanshoba and Duxbury, Yanshoba and South. In Pretoria CBD, expect delays on Paul Kruger and Struben, Tabosu Woman and Struben. In Kilner Park, expect delays on CR Swart and Linnet Street. In Mamelodi, expect delays on Maphala and Samaya Avenue. In Pretoria West, expect delays on R55 and Maun, Charlotte Matsoeke and Kijen. In Groenkloof, expect delays on Ufuis and Monument. Where traffic lights are not working, we urge motorists to use them as a four-way stop and be on the lookout for pedestrians. Motorists who encounter any challenges can contact Tshwane Metro Police Department on 012-358-7095 or 6. Let's be safe on the roads.
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0: Yeah, we got that traffic update from the Tshwane Metro Police Department with Constable Baloyi. So you're driving out of Tshwane, you're driving in to Tshwane, you're driving around Tshwane and surrounding areas. You've heard what the traffic situation is like. So, yeah, make appropriate plans, take the appropriate decision.
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3: 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Blood was shed. This year marks the 50th anniversary of Youth Day. Throughout this month, let's honor the hundreds of school children who laid down their lives for the freedom South Africans enjoy today. 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
3: 已连接成功.
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4: It's connected successfully.

Yeah, you heard that song there by Big Zulu, with Azania featuring Mahanjel and Amaqala Othando. Yo! Yeah, for international listeners, Amaqala Othando would mean, you know, the blunders, the mistakes. Yeah, that we make in relationships. Yo. Yeah. You know, sometimes it just gets bad, eh? You make one mistake and you are in for it. Before they tell you it's over, they would have told you a whole lot. And you know, the other gender, you know, they have that tendency of even making reference to issues that you thought they were bygones. What has your experience been in a relationship? Did you have to be set down to be told, yeah, you did this, why did you do this, you did this when, yeah, you think I'm stupid, you think I'm a fool. Yeah, you know, all those things. But yeah, you can tell us what your experience has been in relationships. Our number is 075-132-9986. And a short text, a short voice note, just to let us in on what you have experienced in any relationship that you've had, you know.

with that, the gender, yeah. Yeah, but it goes both ways, eh? It goes both ways. It's not that just the one gender that likes, you know, to get to it, to say, I want answers. Tell me, why did you do this? Tell me, you know, am I not enough for you to the extent that you could go that far? Let's have some music.

0: Yeah, send us those WhatsApps. Let's talk about issues that affect us. You heard that song there by Craig Lucas, Falling in Love. Before that, it was Florida featuring Sia. Wild Ones. I heard that you're the wild one. Yeah, such beautiful music by beautiful people you only get on 011 Radio, The Pulse of Josie. And that is if you tune in and tell the next one to tune in and the next one so that nobody misses out on the beautiful music that you can only have on 011 Radio, The Pulse of Josie.
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1: 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Hashtag 011 Radio. Hashtag The Pulse of Josie. From sunrise to sunset, The Pulse of Josie keeps on going. Keeps on going.
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1: 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You're tuned into 011 Radio, the Pulse of Jersey, and I'm Abhiwe Mendu with your full news. Acting Police Minister Feroz Chaalia says South African police service members are fully prepared for any threats or violence that may arise during the planned protests against undocumented foreigners on the 30th of June. Chaalia was speaking during a media briefing in Cape Town on security preparations. He says areas where protests are prone to happen are being monitored closely and police will be deployed where necessary. He has warned citizens to not take matters into their own hands and allow law enforcement to arrest and remove undocumented immigrants. He says, "We are ready to deploy proactively and reactively, and the people who are planning disruption should understand that we are not waiting for the disruption to happen. I'm hoping that, as Dr. Zulu was saying to me, that the 30th of June will be a normal day. The people who want to open their businesses must be able to open their businesses. People who want to go to work must be able to go to work unhindered. And people who are illegally in the country must know that the police are there and the officials of Home Affairs are there to enforce the law. But that they will not be bullied or intimidated in our country because we respect the humanity and the dignity of all people." The Zambian government has officially thrown in the towel in the lengthy battle over former Zambian President Edgar Lungu's remains, which dates back to his passing on the 5th of June 2025. This after the Supreme Court of Appeal in a judgment on Tuesday ruling in favor of the Lungu family and upheld the family's appeal against the August 2025 Gauteng High Court in Pretoria full bench judgment, which found that the Zambian government is entitled to repatriate Lungu's remains for the purpose of a state funeral and burial. The SCA has set aside the High Court order and found that the Zambian government failed to establish a right under either the common law or contract to override the family's burial decision. This latest position by the Zambian government officially brings the lengthy impasse to an end. The Senzo Meyiwa murder trial has been postponed to the 20th of July for the filing of heads of argument. This is after a lawyer representing Qiniselani Buthelezi, a witness in the Senzo Meyiwa murder trial, told the High Court in Pretoria that his client is now ready to continue with his testimony. Earlier, Buthelezi indicated that he no longer wished to testify in the trial. He disputed portions of a statement read out in court, claiming it contains information he never provided to lead investigator Brigadier Bongani Jininda. He told the court that some of the details in the statement are unknown to him. Buthelezi's lawyer, H.L. Alberts, informed the court that he is prepared to proceed with his evidence. The matter involving Buthelezi was then postponed to the 20th of July for the filing of heads of argument. Immediately after that, a representative from Hosi Mampuru Correctional Center, Emmanuel Qebengu, was called to respond to complaints raised by accused number 2, Muzi Sibiya. During proceedings, Sibiya's legal counsel told the court that his client continues to experience a lack of hot water and is forced to bathe with cold water during winter. He says, we don't have hot water, but when he comes to court, we provide him with the water to bathe in the morning for him to come to court, whilst we are still pursuing the problem of fixing the solar panels. Another issue arose. Defense counsel Zitulele Nxumalo, representing Mthokozisi Maphisa, questioned Qebengu about concerns raised by his clients regarding access to making phone calls. And that's how we wrap up the news for now. Stay tuned on 011 Radio, the Pulse of Jersey.

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1: That was your full bulletin at the top of the hour. It's now 4:05. If you knock off at 4, yeah, you're on your way out. You're leaving your workplace, you're going home. Were you expecting a welcome with a hot beverage, later a hot meal, and for those who are fortunate, there'll be those warm cuddles deeper, deeper, and deeper into the night. Yeah, just enjoy it and enjoy it responsibly. This is the afternoon takeover on 011 Radio, the pulse of Josie. Of course, we are the heartbeat of the nation.
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1: It's 4:06. It's a Wednesday, the 24th of June, 2026. It's midweek. Yeah, you're finalizing those plans. You've just received a call that this and this is happening. Where? Let us in on how the weekend vibe will be looking like.

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3: 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Blood was shed. This year marks the 50th anniversary of Youth Day. Throughout this month, let's honor the hundreds of school children who laid down their lives for the freedom South Africans enjoy today. 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

0: 15 after 4. If you're driving around Johannesburg, if you're driving into Johannesburg, or you're going to be driving out of Johannesburg, we're still waiting for the traffic update from Superintendent Xolani Fihla. And as soon as we've got that update, we'll bring it right to you. 16 minutes after 4.
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3: Yeah, I told you it's midweek, it's a Wednesday. You're preparing for the weekend. I know that you're preparing for the weekend. And for your extra enjoyment,

0: Amen. The days gone by. Kabelo. That was just for your extra enjoyment that I had to play it again. And I'm sure it got you up and dancing wherever you are. But if you're driving, I guess you were just shaking your head. Shaking your head because you've got to concentrate on the road. But yeah, it's a Wednesday afternoon, the 24th of June, 2026. It's Youth Month. And yeah, man, what can I say? What can I say? You know, this used to be this song. I remember it was 1 December that year. And yeah, it was just beautiful. Yeah, you know, in South African language, when they say "bahle abantwana bagezile," yeah, the girls were, yeah, you know, all dressed up. Ah, just beautiful, man. The beauty, African beauty, and this song was just doing it for them. Everywhere you go, the song was just pumping. It's 29 after 4. We get in those news headlines, and later we're going to check in with Superintendent Xolani Fihla to see how the traffic situation is like in Joburg, around Joburg, so that you know exactly what decision to make in terms of your traveling plans, what action you need to take, if any. And we, we'll keep you updated as we get deeper into the afternoon towards the evening, because traffic will be, be increasing on the roads. But we urge you to respect the rules of the road, obey the rules of the road, be considerate to other road users. Let's get that news update.
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2: 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Iranian Deputy Foreign Minister Dr. Saeed Khamisadeh commended South Africa for supporting Iran against Western pressure to sideline Tehran during his visit to Pretoria for diplomatic engagement. His comments came as Iran and the U.S. continued discussions on a peace agreement involving the reopening of the Strait of Hormuz and the lifting of a U.S. naval blockade following February's U.S. bombardment campaign. Speaking at UNISA, Khamisadeh thanked South Africa for siding with the right side of history and pledged Iran's commitment to collaboration and cooperation. March and March movement leader Jahinda Ngobese Zuma criticized government's decision to redirect 600 million rand from the SAPS budget to police the June 30th protests against undocumented foreign nationals. She argued that the allocation proves police have both money and capacity to address illegal immigration and border security, questioning why resources are prioritized for protest policing instead. Ngobese Zuma urged authorities to use that budget going forward to protect the citizens of the country against people who are in the country illegally. The Democratic Alliance is demanding greater transparency from the Public Investment Corporation and has lodged a formal complaint with the information regulator for unlawfully withholding the Mokoro Advisory Panel report and the final implementation report on Mpati Commission recommendations. The DA argues the reports are public documents with strong public interest since the PIC manages manages roughly 3 trillion rand in public sector pension funds, and their release is needed to confirm if governance failures, conflicts of interest, and oversight issues identified by the Mphathi inquiry have been addressed. DA Deputy Spokesperson Andrew Bateman says there are no lawful grounds for withholding the information, and the regulator is now expected to consider the complaint. And that's how we wrap up the headlines. Stay tuned for the full news right here on 011 Radio, the pulse of Jozi.
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9: Good afternoon to all the listeners. It is after 4 p.m. on this Wednesday afternoon, and the midweek afternoon peak is officially underway. This is your first traffic report for this afternoon. Starting on the N3 North, traffic is slow. This from Berrien Road onto the N12 East Link at Gillilee's Interchange in Bedford Vale. And traffic is also slow on R24 N12 West. This towards Gillilee's Interchange. In Midrand, there are delays on Maxwell Drive. That's between Woodmead Drive and Pretoria Main Road. Roadworks along Pretoria Main Road, that's near the Kikuyu Estate, and this is causing delays in both directions. In Klerkdorp, expect delays on the eastbound of Allendale Road, that's towards Zofrindane Road, and in Glen Austin, there are delays on Dale Road and Olifantsfontein Road. That's on the eastbound heading towards Allen Road. In Rogersfontein, expect delays on the westbound of Olifantsfontein Road heading towards Pretoria Main Road. And in Crawthorne, there's queuing traffic. That's on the northbound of Pitts Avenue and R55. That's towards Main Road and Arthur Avenue. Expect delays in both directions on Rivonia Road. That's towards Witkorpen Road on the southbound in Sunninghill and on the northbound in Rivonia heading towards the N1. In Paulshof, traffic is occurring on the westbound of Witkorpen Road with delays heading towards Main Road and travelling further west. Expect delays approaching Monte Casino Boulevard in Magaliesburg. Expect delays on Winnie Mandela Drive and Main Road North. That's towards Sloane Street in Bryson. Expect further delays on the northbound of Main Road heading towards Lachlan Road in Glenfairness and on Winnie Mandela Drive.

0: heading towards Jellicoe Avenue. Also in Tisbury, delays in both directions on Jan Smuts Avenue as towards 7th and Tarwood Avenue. In Riviera, expect delays on the southbound of Oxford Road that's heading towards Riviera Road. And in central Joburg, there are delays on the M1 South, that's from Jan Smuts Avenue, travelling towards the Crown Interchange. Expect delays on Park Drive in Fordsburg, heading towards Main Reef Road in Crown. And in Mayfair, anticipate delays on Church Street, approaching Albertina Sisulu Road. In Hurstville, there are road breaks along Portland Avenue. This is causing delays on Collins and High Street in Brixton, merging with Portland Avenue. Also expect delays on Perth Road, approaching Portland Avenue. In Rysburg, expect delays on the westbound of Albertina Sisulu Road, heading towards Arthur Matthews Avenue. And in Fairland, expect delays on 14th Avenue, as towards the N1. There are delays in both directions on Ondeokas Road, heading towards Siaswad Road, it's in Princess and in Railroad Park. And expect delays on the westbound of Main Reef Road, it's approaching Ellis Mtoledi Road in Roodepoort. This is due to road oaks there. Traffic is slow on the northbound of Ellis Mtoledi Road in Meadowlands heading towards Freedom Drive, and there are those ongoing roadworks along the Golden Highway in Devland, Eldorado Park in La Jolla and Zachariah Park, and this is causing delays travelling through those areas. And expect heavy delays on the N12 West in Eldorado Park as travelling towards K43. Lastly, expect delays on Mdlalose Street leaving Protea North heading towards Wild Chestnut in Protea Glen. For any complaints, incidents or reports of accidents, you can call 0800 002 587 or 011 375 5911. And this is Superintendent Lanifitlo of JNPD. Reminder motorists to take it easy, drive safely, obey the rules of the roads, stay buckled up, don't text and drive, and don't drink and drive.
1: 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Good afternoon to the listeners and presenters. Constable Baloyi from Tshwane Metro Police Department giving traffic updates. There's a crash on N14 northbound before Gene Avenue. We advise motorists to drive carefully. There's bumper-to-bumper traffic on Iskem Patela Drive northbound from Bomagen to R80 on ramp. There's bumper-to-bumper traffic on Christina Develop between Fountain Circle and Ufis Road. There's bumper-to-bumper traffic on R55 northbound between Double F Nkomo and Van der Hoof Street. There's a slow-moving traffic on Steve Biko Road between Lord Richard and Lavender Road. There's a slow-moving traffic on Francis Bud between Hill and Yanshoba Street. There's a slow-moving traffic on Yanshoba Street between Justice Mohammed and Francis Bud Street. If you're driving at Capital Park, there's a slow-moving traffic on Flowers towards Van der Hoof Street. We advise motorists to exercise patience and allow extra travel time. Let's quickly look at the traffic lights that are not working. In Mamelodi, expect delays on Mapala and Samai Avenue. In Centurion, expect delays on R55 and Techfield, R55 and N14, all Johannesburg Road and Trichard, all Johannesburg Road and Godiva. In Brook Lane, expect delays on Yanshoba and Lenwood Road, Yanshoba and Barnett Street, Yanshoba and Duxbury Road, Yanshoba and South Street. In Pretoria CBD, expect delays on Tabosu Women's Struben, Paul Kruger and Struben. In Pretoria West, expect delays on R55 and Mahund, Charlotte Matsuek and Kijen. In Kilna Park, expect delays on CR Swart and Lynette Street. Where traffic lights are not working, we urge motorists to use them as a four-way stop and be on the lookout for pedestrians. Motorists who encounter any challenges can contact Tshwane Metro Police Department on 012-358-709506. Let's be safe on the roads.
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0: Oh, so mellow, beautiful slow jam on 011 Radio, the Pulse of Josie on the afternoon takeover. Sabrina Claudio, Belong to You is the title of the song. Oh man, I love just the pace, just the tempo, and yeah, that soft voice at the back. Oh, man, so beautiful. Tell the next one to tune in. It's 53 after 4. If you knock out 5, you're almost there. I'm still here until 6. So stay with me. Let's enjoy this cruise together. This is the afternoon takeover on 011 Radio, the Pulse of Josie. We will be getting the full news bulletin at the top of the hour.
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1: It was on a Wednesday, date June 16th, 1976, where the youth of South Africa led a protest against the apartheid education system. Blood was shed. This year marks the 50th anniversary of Youth Day. Throughout this month, let's honor the hundreds of school children who laid down their lives for the freedom South Africans enjoy today. This Youth Month, 01

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1: Good afternoon. You're tuned into 011 Radio, the Pulse of Josie, and I'm Apiwe Mendu with your full news. Iranian Deputy Foreign Minister Dr. Saeed Khapentsade has commended South Africa for its support of Iran amid what he describes as pressure from Western powers to sideline Tehran. Khapentsade is visiting South Africa and engaging with various stakeholders as diplomatic efforts continue between Iran and the United States to advance a peace agreement. The discussions follow the release of a memorandum of understanding between the two countries. The agreement includes the reopening of the Strait of Hormuz by Iran and the ending of the United States naval blockade. The United States launched a large-scale bombardment campaign against Iran in late February. However, Iran is reported to retain a substantial stockpile of missiles and other weapons. Addressing academics and diplomats at the University of South Africa in Pretoria, Khapentsade says South Africa had chosen to stand on what he described as the right side of history. He says, "We are very much committed to collaborating and cooperation with everybody to bring this awareness into action, and this is why I do appreciate, in my personal capacity, in my academic capacity, in my think tank capacity, and in my formal capacity, what the people of South Africa have done. You deserve a great applause. Be proud of yourself. You stood up. Be proud of yourself that you sided with the right side of history." The leader of the March and March movement, Jacinta Ngobese Zuma, has slammed government's decision to spend 600 million rand on policing the June 30th protests. Acting Police Minister Feroz Chalia revealed that the funds were redirected from the South African Police Service budget to ensure operational readiness. Ngobese Zuma says this proves the police have the money and capacity to tackle the issue of undocumented foreign nationals. She says, "I mean, if they've got so much money to spend on fighting March and March, surely they've got enough money to fight illegal immigration themselves. They need to do their job and do it fully. You can't decide when you're going to do your job and when you're not going to do your job." Ngobese Zuma adds, "Since we know that they've got the capacity to have the police present, then it means they've got enough money to make sure the country is safe, especially the borders. We encourage them to use that money going forward to protect the citizens of the country against people who are in the country illegally." The Democratic Alliance is demanding greater transparency from the Public Investment Corporation regarding its final implementation report on the recommendations of the Mphathi Commission. The party has lodged a formal complaint with the information regulator, accusing the PIC of failing to release key public documents. According to the DA, the PIC is unlawfully withholding the Morocco Advisory Panel report and its final implementation report on the recommendations of the party commission. The report related to findings of the Mphathi Commission of Inquiry, which examined governance failures, conflicts of interest, weak oversight, and alleged misconduct of the PIC. The commission investigated concerns surrounding the management of the PIC, which oversees approximately 3 trillion rand in public sector pension funds. DA deputy spokesperson on appropriations Andrew Bateman says there is a significant public interest in the release of the report. Bateman says the PIC is a public institution and these are reports held by the PIC created in a course of public function, and there's no lawful grounds for withholding the information, and there's very strong public interest in disclosure in a sense that the PUIVC is managing worth 3 trillion rand of public sector pension assets, so there's overwhelming public interest to know that the Mphathi Commission recommendation had been implemented and that there has been proper accountability and for transparency. The DA says the disclosure of the reports is necessary to ensure accountability and to determine whether the recommendations of the Mphathi Commission have been fully implemented. The information regulator is expected to consider the complaint. That is all for now. Stay tuned on 011 Radio, the Pulse of Josie.

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1: It's 5 after 5. Yeah, 5 minutes after 5 o'clock. If you knocked off at 5, you're on your way leaving the workplace. And if you're on the road, you're driving towards home or where, you know, the official or company vehicle must be parked so that you can also knock off, go home to the welcome with a hot beverage. A warm meal will be waiting for you. I always say those who are fortunate, then it will be the warm cuddles, you know, whispering those sweet nothings into each other's ears. But that's the way of the evenings indoors with your loved one, with your partner. It's got to be enjoyed. It's got to be appreciated, every minute of it. You know, don't put some special days on which to show your partner, your spouse, your loved one that you appreciate them. Just do it every day, man. Do it every day. And, you know, the more you show appreciation, is the more that you will receive, because the other one will be encouraged to do more, to say, oh, what? I'm doing something good. I'm doing something valuable. I'm valued. Somebody, my person next to me, is seeing the worth in me. So, yeah, we encourage everybody to do it. Yeah, this is 011 Radio, the Pulse of Josie. And you are still with me, your doctor of the airwaves. And, yeah, glad that, you know, you've stayed with me. And I know you'll be staying with me until 6. So let's enjoy this cruise. Some are still at work until 6 o'clock, like me here in the studio. So, yeah, we're still together. We're cruising nicely towards 6 o'clock.

0: Yes. Yeah, I'm sure that one got you all the way up. Yeah, you were just dancing around. That's Mikasa, João Fernandes, and Moshe Pasoana. Yeah, man. It's 15 after 5. And we're still on the afternoon takeover until 6. This is the show that comes to you Mondays to Friday from 2 to 6. On this day, you are with me, your doctor of the airwaves. And we're still cruising nicely. Yeah, with that beautiful up-tempo, you know, constant rhythm, constant bass. Then there's Moshe with the trumpet. Oh, man, what a beautiful song. The stuff that you can only get on 011 Radio, the Pulse of Josie.
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0: Yeah, that beautiful song there by Anna Grootman. Damabaska. Yo, beautiful song, Tatiki Mang. Yeah, more on the...
1: Oh, man. Damn, bro, this is so frustrating. Every time we try to do something, it fails, man. What should we do next?
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9: It was on a Wednesday, date June 16th, 1976, where the youth of South Africa led a protest against the apartheid education system. Blood was shed. This year marks the 50th anniversary of Youth Day. Throughout this month, let's honor the hundreds of school children who laid down their lives for the freedom South Africans enjoy today. 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

0: Yeah, that song there by SRNO featuring Nas, Stay Same. Nice slow jam. If you knock off at 6, we're still here. We're still here. I'm with you. Don't worry. Don't worry. I'll bring everything to you. The news, the updates. Yeah, we've had the traffic updates as well. And yeah, we are cruising nicely.
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1: Yeah. Remember, WhatsApp number is 0751329986. You can get in touch with us just to tell us what's happening around where you are, traffic-wise, so that, you know, others can just be alerted as to what decisions they make in terms of their travel plans. You know, now it's that time again. I hope you have all switched on your driving lights, your safety lights, so that you are visible to other road users, especially pedestrians, as it in this season gets dark earlier than we are used to. So let's make sure that everybody's safe on the roads. We are going for that news update.
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3: 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You're tuned into 011 Radio, the Pulse of Josie, and I'm appearing in with your news headlines. The Eastern Cape Department of Education has replaced the mud structure in Jungimishini Primary School in Forty Village outside Tomo with a new bungalow block facility as part of efforts to eradicate mud schools. Government spent 8 million rand on 3 prefabricated classrooms, 1 creche structure and 15 brick and mortar toilets, with the project identified in 2021, completed in 2024 and handed over this month. MEC Fundile Gade said prefabricated structures were chosen due to funding constraints to ensure a safe teaching environment faster after years of absenteeism and health issues like asthma linked to the old buildings. Community members welcomed the upgrade, though the traditional council hopes the prefab structures will eventually be placed with permanent buildings, while government says eradicating pit toilets in rural schools remains a priority. The National Prosecuting Authority says negotiations with businessman Vusumuzi Khetmatlala in the Medcare 24 corruption case have yielded results, with his case separated from 16 co-accused in the Pretoria Magistrates Court. The arrests stem from allegations of fraud and corruption around a 228 million rand tender, with suspended police commissioner Feni Masemola and other senior SAPS officers among those charged. NPA spokesperson Keza Khanyago says clarity on whether a plea agreement has been reached will be provided when Matlala appears in the Specialized Commercial Crimes Court on Thursday, confirming negotiations have yielded something at some point, but it has to be confirmed. Police have made a breakthrough in the Jumpers informal settlement mass shooting earlier this month, arresting 3 suspects in a multidisciplinary operation led by Gauteng police. The attack left 13 people dead and 14 others wounded. Investigators say the arrests mark a significant step in the hunt for those responsible, though the search for additional suspects involved in the shooting continues. And that is all for now. Stay tuned for your full news right here on 011 Radio, the Pulse of Josie.
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Njalo njalo by Credo V. Daniels. 52 after 5. Yeah. As I bid you farewell on the 24th of June 2026. Say thanks for having spent the afternoon with me on the Afternoon Takeover, your favorite show that comes to you Mondays to Fridays, 2 to 6. With me, your doctor of the airwaves, I'm saying peace.

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1: Good afternoon. You are tuned in to 011 Radio, the Pulse of Josie, and I'm Apia Mendu with your full news. The Eastern Cape Department of Education has replaced the MUN structure at Jongimishini Primary School with a new bungalow block facility as part of efforts to eradicate MUD schools and improve learning conditions in rural communities. The upgraded school was officially handed over to the community of 40 Village outside Tomo in the Chris Honey district. Government spent 8 million rand to erect 3 prefabricated classrooms, 1 Chris structure, and 15 brick and mortar toilets. The project was identified in 2021, completed in 2024, and handed over to the community this month. Eastern Cape Education MEC Fundile Gade says the project was an immediate intervention to ensure a safe teaching and learning environment. Gade says, "We are quite happy and we are able now at least to source all the learners around with the magnitude of the classes that are there. We have spent around 8 million rand when I am also calculating the SAFE program that has been built through the DBE SAFE program." He explained that funding constraints had led to the decision to use prefabricated structures rather than conventional brick and mortar construction. Gade says these were the MUD schools at the time, and I then gave an instruction to say no. In a space of 3 years, we needed to have a school here in the form of the building that we have. But when we look in terms of funding, we could see that we are not as that much capable, and with time, we could not build a school as expected. And then we opted for alternative infrastructure building, which at least could be faster than building the brick and mortar one. Community members say the MUD structures had negatively affected both learners and teachers. School representative Viwe Dinga says absenteeism had been a persistent problem under the old conditions. Dinga says when we were using the MUD structure, there was a high rate of absenteeism among both learners and teachers. When I tried to hear from them what the real problem was, they were complaining about their health, that they had developed asthma and fever, because sometimes I had to take one grade outside and teach that grade outside the whole day. Community member Kamani Mabensela says that the new facility had been welcomed by learners and teachers. Mapenzela says, "We are excited. Now we have new classrooms. Learners are excited. Each teacher has her own classroom, unlike before, because they used to share classrooms. Now that is no longer an issue." Local traditional council spokesperson Ludwe Tinga welcomed the handover but expressed hope that the prefabricated structures would eventually be replaced with permanent buildings. Tinga says, "It has been a long time waiting for this kind of infrastructure to come. As it is still a prefab, we appreciate it as the family, and we would like to see the school working together with the royal family because we also give them the support they need." The government said the eradication of pit toilets in rural schools remained a priority. Police have made a breakthrough in the Jumpers informal settlement mass shooting that left 13 people dead and 14 others wounded earlier this month. 3 suspects have been arrested in connection with the attack following an intensive multidisciplinary operation led by Gauteng police. Investigators said the arrests mark a significant step in the hunt for those responsible, but the search for additional suspects continues. That is all for now. Stay tuned right here on 011 Radio, the Pulse of Josie.

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3: It was on a Wednesday, date June 16th, 1976, where the youth of South Africa led a protest against the apartheid education system. Blood was shed. This year marks the 50th anniversary of Youth Day. Throughout this month, let's honor the hundreds of school children who laid down their lives for the freedom South Africans enjoy today. This Youth Month, 011 Radio celebrates the you in youth. We are the heartbeat of the youth. The pulse of Josie.
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1: ke na le meeti meeti wa rona ke ena Khosi Dlamini ke deputy president mane ho netball of South Africa. Let's go to the questions of the listeners. The first question here is, what concrete action are being taken to drive the commercialization of netball to make it sustainable, professional career of local players and for male coaches?
2: That question question will be answered by the CEO. I think we know that the new CEO is starting on the 16th of March. Mm-hmm. So in terms of the commercialization, he is going to deal with it.
3: Because we need sponsors.
1: Yes.
3: In order for you to have a professional league, we need sponsors.
1: Mm.
3: We know that we've got a long way to go so that we can empower the coaches, the male coaches, especially now, because we know that we are going for the male World Cup as well as the females. It all lies on the sponsorship. That's the CEO will be dealing with it.
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1: Diga Kaba. Ke na le metsi wa rona ke ena Khosi Dlamini ke deputy president mane ho netball of South Africa.
2: During your days at schools each and every Wednesday there was a football, there was netball, they are no longer there those games.
3: The reason why we played so much during those school days on Wednesday, we're studying like 5 kilometers away from where we were staying.
2: Mm.
3: Now most of our kids are traveling to town, so they don't have time to play because the kids are no longer studying where they stay.
1: Are you happy with the growth of netball here in South Africa?
3: I'll not say I'm happy because netball has changed a lot.
4: Diga Kaba. 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
5: It was on a Wednesday, date June 16th, 1976, where the youth of South Africa led a protest against the apartheid education system. Blood was shed. This year marks the 50th anniversary of Youth Day. Throughout this month, let's honor the hundreds of school children who laid down their lives for the freedom South Africans enjoy today. 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
1: Good evening. You are tuned into 011 Radio, the Pulse of Jersey, and I'm Apewe Mendu with your full news. Iranian Deputy Foreign Minister Dr. Saeed Khapenzadeh has commended South Africa for its support of Iran amid what he describes as pressure from Western powers to sideline Tehran. Khapenzadeh is visiting South Africa and engaging with various stakeholders as diplomatic efforts continue between Iran and the United States to advance a peace agreement. The discussions follow the release of a memorandum of understanding between the two countries. The agreement includes the reopening of the Strait of Hormuz by Iran and the ending of the United States naval blockade. The United States launched a large-scale bombardment campaign against Iran in February. However, Iran is reported to retain a substantial stockpile of missiles and other weapons. Addressing academics and diplomats at the University of South Africa in Pretoria, Khapenzadeh said South Africa had chosen to stand on what he described as the right side of history. The Democratic Alliance is demanding greater transparency from the Public Investment Corporation regarding its final implementation report on the recommendations of the Party Commission. The party has lodged a formal complaint with the information regulator, accusing the PIC of failing to release key public documents. According to the DA, the PIC is unlawfully withholding the Morocco Advisory Panel report and its final implementation report on the recommendations of the Party Commission. The reports relate to findings of the Party Commission of Inquiry, which examined governance failures, conflict of interest, weak oversight, and alleged misconduct of the PIC. The commission investigated concerns surrounding the management of the PIC, which oversees approximately 3 trillion rand in the public sector pension funds. DA Deputy Spokesperson on Appropriations Andrew Bateman says there is a significant public interest in the release of the reports. The DA says the disclosure of the reports is necessary to ensure accountability and to determine whether the recommendations of the Party Commission have been fully implemented. The information regulator is expected to consider this complaint. The Zambian government has officially thrown in the towel in the lengthy battle over former Zambian President Edgar Lungu's remains, which dates back to his passing on the 5th of June. This after the Supreme Court of Appeal in a judgment on Tuesday ruled in favor of the Lungu family and upheld the family's appeal against the August 2025 Gauteng High Court in Pretoria fully bent judgment, which found that the Zambian government is entitled to repatriate Lungu's remains for the purposes of a state funeral and burial. The SCA set aside the High Court order and found that the Zambian government failed to establish a right under either the common law or contract to override the family's burial decision. This latest position by the Zambian government officially brings this lengthy impasse to an end. In other news, motorists could be in for significant relief at the pumps with just a week to go before the next fuel price adjustments kick in. The latest data from the Central Energy Fund shows fuel prices are on track for a steep decline in July. Petrol prices are expected to drop by between 2.90 rand and 3 rand per litre. Diesel users could benefit even more with a projected decrease of between 4 rand and 5 rand per litre. The expected cuts come after Brent crude oil prices retreated sharply over the past month, falling below the $80 a barrel mark. And that's all for your news. Stay tuned on 011 Radio, the Pulse of Josie.

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0: Goedemorgen klas, kom ons leer wiskunde in Afrikaans.
1: It was on a Wednesday, date June 16th, 1976, where the youth of South Africa led a protest against the apartheid education system. Blood was shed. This year marks the 50th anniversary of Youth Day. Throughout this month, let's honor the hundreds of school children who laid down their lives for the freedom South Africans enjoy today. 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

0: It is a good evening to everybody. 7 minutes after seven, it is the 19th hour of the day. The day Wednesday, fellow jalo moto Africa for the 24th of June, 2026. Kita malo na fellow jalo for this. This is 011 dialogue late supper 9. 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Alright, I'll level the fan. The level is the burning issues. Most like a Jennifer. Do you already say this is 011 Radio, the Pulse of Josie? Let's about 9 more. The dialogue. Hella Jalundati.
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0: 7 to 9 p.m., Tuesday to Thursday.
1: DA leader Nico Jaga for Gauteng leadership. We are deeply in a serious crisis, and I've seen different statements from leadership of different political parties, including yours. What do you think is the cause of water shortage in Gauteng?
2: We don't have a water shortage. We have an infrastructure problem. For the past 30 plus years, there's been very little maintenance and refurbishment on water infrastructure.
0: 7 to 9 p.m., Tuesday to Thursday. 011 Dialogue.
1: It is 18 minutes after 7 p.m. This is the Dialogue for Jalo Motu Africa Farm. Hopefully today people will sleep early and wake up early tomorrow to watch Bafana Bafana. So the football fans are hopeful that their teams will do well as Bafana Bafana and South Korea prepare to face each other in a do or die Group A match tomorrow at 3 a.m. South African time. Catch the match live Modi television. So what is your expectation for Bafana? There's only one thing. Alright. The banning issues. The suspended KwaZulu-Natal Correctional Service Commissioner Mnikelwa Ncele has been granted bail of 50,000 rand kakwa Peter Maritzburg Farm katsatsila la mabani fa by the National Prosecuting Authority that is investigating his case corruption foul. The kilometers foul hore the authorities investigating a serious case investigating the directorate against corruption. IDEC iladitse ne la ka bogare fao ho na le bogwane go ene bonwenwe bo bontsi thata bo bodiragalang fela jalo ka kwa jaanong ke ka go ba ile ba tsentsha letsogo ba re ba bontsha gore corruption yona ga bana room for it. Re feta ka fara bua.
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0: 7 to 9 p.m., Tuesday to Thursday.
1: Dade, Mr. Zigebe from United Democratic Movement, UDM, to hear their stand.
5: This is not the first time that we've been speaking about a water crisis itself, because there were warnings that were given even by the Department of Water Affairs. And there was a plan which was tabled in council. And the question is, where is that plan? It is a legal document that now should be guiding Johannesburg Water and Rand Water.
0: 7 to 9 p.m. Tuesday to Thursday, 011 Dialogue.
1: And it's only 22 minutes after 7 p.m. Already say 011 Radio, the pulse of Josie Litsepo.9. Dumela tlhama Africa fa le go bulela radio ya gago fa re mmogo tsatsi la ka jeno tsatsi la boraro half past weekend. Ntse ke le di kantsetsa midiro ya dikoloi ka fa le ka kwa ke ka kwa India ka fa le da re bone ba ntshitse koloi ya ba bitsang ba re ke Wagon R, the Bioflex prized revealed. The India has gone flex. So Maruti Suzuki's flex fuel car cost more than the conventional petrol variant. So the E85, which is now available at select fuel pumps, cost 82 rand per litre in Delhi, roughly 20% less than E20 petrol. So wagon R by flex price in the fela jalo ke yasijana ga sesincha sesitlhile mfasa Suzuki ya Maruti Suzuki ya ka nnete tlo e ke mseditse fa. Ships are starting to move. Trump announces Strait of Hormuz open after US Iran peace deal. Well, they had a meeting, they've been talking, but are it fa ka di karboni fela rutile gore petrolo e ka nna ya thoa bege e khodi e tlang fa ke fela gore re bone gore di tsamatsa majam. So we've heard and seen many loaded up with oil out of the Strait of Hormuz. They are going along the southern highway, which is totally safe, so secured and pristine. There are other areas of travel also. Trump na ngwe tsefao mo social media ga e fao. All right, re lebeletse dingwe fa tsa kgwebo fa ntse re lebeletse kanya one of the most of people earn a lot of money, but they don't know what to do with it. An expert has shown here what most of her earnings come from UK-based India women, and there's an organization that helps them to save or budget a lot of money so that they can reserve for the unforeseen circumstances. Government must revive privatization of PSUs, PSBs, Arvind Panagariya. So on capital outflows, Panagariya noted that gross FDI remain strong despite questions about capital leaving India amid 6-7% growth. All right. India's deadliest driving hour is between 9 p.m. and 10 p.m. So if you need to know, in other countries, they still fear driving at night. And India fell between 9 p.m. and 10 p.m. New road safety reports findings, and this driving time of 9 p.m. could be significantly riskier than any other time of the day in India. So according to a new telematics-based road safety study, the report found that driving behavior deteriorates sharply after dark, making the 9 p.m. to 10 p.m. slot the country's most dangerous hour to the road. All right. Some of the burning issues. Issues saying what happens in the Uganda, what you talk about, the farm, the Kanya, the Kakorikul and Kafale, Hopro, or Biki, the Atuale Radicolo, most of the schools will be closed by Friday. So, Tadikarbur, Bana, school, Avalabella Bamitri, Kibarabans and Baya farm. So, some Gauteng peoples may not receive school reports. Scores of public, of peoples rather, in Gauteng may not receive their term 2 reports. So this is before schools close on Friday. And this because there has been a delay in the issuing of report cards at some public schools across the province. So we'll see what's going to happen. And if ever, will the term 2, because this is the second term. Normally, term 2, we take it serious. Eh? We take term 2 very serious. But term 2 also has an influence called the last term of the year. Why it's already how long on a school you got to tighten up your seat belt, especially when it gets to the last term of the year. All right. Hella jar. Fella ka mo gauteng fa ba re bana ba ba skredi report ntse ke lebeletse fela jalo re ditsama tsama jang fa. All right, re itse 011 radio the pulse of Jersey le tsepo 9 tsama lwela fela jalo re bona go ditsama tsama jang motho Africa fa na lena re ntse re totoba jaka ke buile jana motho Africa fa re ke dire jana ka fa tla bo re tsweletse morogase.
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0: Orice 011 Radio, the Pulse of Jozi. This is the Dialogue with Sapo.9. Good evening if you just tune in. Kisamalena Felajaro, we are together, and I believe wherever you are on a mood of stepping into the next new month. But then, we're still in the youth month, and we have seen a lot of young people trying by all means to raise the issue of unemployment. And we have also seen a lot of young people starting their own businesses and being dedicated, looking forward to grow their businesses. So we are here going to be joined by Greg Lorenz. Greg Lorenz will be talking to us about small business, big results. But now he's from Action Coach. This name says it all. As a coach of action, or a coach that coaches people that takes action. So we will be talking more about the business owners that are working incredibly hard but still struggling to grow. So what you need to do. So we'll be touching base with him to hear. For 011 Radio, the Pulse of Jozi.
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0: It is 29 minutes before 8 o'clock. We are still in the first hour of the show here, and I'm joined by Greg Lorenz from Action Coach. Greg, welcome to 011 Radio, and I believe you are having a super evening.
2: Good evening, Sepo. Really, thank you very much, and good evening to your listeners.
0: Great stuff. Most of our listeners, they are business orientated and dedicated to see themselves growing and becoming next billionaires, next employers, and growing the economy of the country. So if you come on board and say, well, look, Greg, many small businesses, like I'm saying, they are struggling, and they're working incredibly hard but still struggling to grow their businesses. What do you believe is the one thing they are missing that you'll be unpacking at this workshop? Because there's a workshop that is coming, and we believe a lot of entrepreneurs or business people should be there to take one or two things.
2: Yeah, great. Yeah, thanks for that, Sepo. You know, it's really, really interesting you're saying that many business owners are struggling. They give you this calm exterior, like, you know, like a duck on the water that looks nice and smooth, but underneath they're paddling like crazy. And what we help them to do is to say, let's translate all that paddling that's going under the water into energy that makes the business grow. So you asked, is there one thing that business owners can look at? And unfortunately, there's not just one silver bullet. You know, the business owner, he carries many hats. And what we say to them is that they have to master the basics. Really, what are the basics of the business that you have to be mastering? And this is what we'll be teaching at the seminar on Friday, the 3rd of July, taking them through the basics. And it's really about mastering, where am I going? So that's probably one of the basic keys. Where am I going with this business? And we encourage business owners to think a little bit longer term. Most of them are thinking, what am I going to do tomorrow? Where's the money coming from tomorrow? You know, we say rather build yourself a 5-year plan, build yourself a 1-year plan, and then start doing the things that you need to do to manage that.
0: Well, incredibly, I believe that they will be asking the same question, where will the money come from? But now, if a business owner attends on the 3rd of July, what practical strategies will they walk away with that they can implement immediately to increase sales and profitability?
2: Yeah, okay, 100%. So we're going to go through many strategies, but one of them is how to do marketing for success. So, you know, every single business is based on the same formula. We call it the business chassis. In other words, at the end of the day, where do my customers come from? How much revenue they're bringing me, and what's the profitability that revenue brings me? Those are the three things that business owners worry about most. We tell them, find the levers that are helping you deliver your customers. That's the first thing. So in other words, look at, where do my leads come from? who's my target market? And we give them the model for that, how to develop a target market. Once we've got your target market in place, it's now to say, how do I convert those people to customers? You know, great having a target market over there, but why would they use me? What makes me special? What makes my business stand apart from others? So again, another set of tools that we dive into in at the seminar to explain how to really come up with your uniqueness. How do you set yourself aside from the competition so that customers come to you? And then the third thing we look at is then to say, you know, okay, now I've got customers. Mm. How do I get them to come back to me more often? Not just once, but, you know, what do I do? What strategies do I put in place to make sure that they come back to me more often? And those are things like my customer service, like my pricing models, like making sure that my offer is correct. And I'm looking at all of those things. And then we start looking at, okay, now it's about profitability. I've got customers. I've got them shopping with me. How do I make sure I'm making money out of it?
0: Yeah.
2: And we dive into the models around that. So, you know, are you managing your money correctly?
0: Are you managing the money correctly? Because that's the most important thing. You might be making money, but that question will always pop. So now, if, I don't know, you have worked with many businesses over the years, Greg. What's the biggest transformation you have seen, and when an entrepreneur moves from simply running a business to building a growth machine?
2: The biggest transformation that comes about, Zepo, is when the business owner realizes that he shouldn't be the superhero in his business. Mm. If he's the superhero doing everything, controlling everything, making sure all the decisions come via him, what happens is he becomes the bottleneck and the business cannot grow beyond him. So it's really figuring out what systems they need to be putting in place to make sure that the business can grow beyond just them. Once they begin to understand that, then the business grows. Otherwise, if I'm always the one that has to do everything, the business doesn't grow.
0: It is 011 Radio, the Pulse of Jersey. We're talking to Greg Lorenz from Action Coach, talking great things. I mean, on the 3rd of July, if you are there listening, you got to grab this opportunity. Be there and listen. Let the coach and let the information get into you so that you can grow the business. So, Greg, for someone who thinks my business is too small or I'm not ready yet, why is this exactly the right time for them to attend Small Business and Big Results?
2: Yeah, really, really another great question that many business owners struggle with is their own mindset. And we say that don't let your limiting beliefs be the thing that holds you back. So we coach you how to turn your mindset from a limiting belief into something that delivers mind power. And you know, we always say that business owners suffer from two diseases when that comes about. The first one is they don't have the confidence to know that they're doing the right things. So we give them the right strategies to say, these are the things that have been done before that you can make sure get done. And the second thing we do is we make sure we build the plan. So put a plan in place that delivers what we want the mind power to be delivering for them and their business.
0: All right. Now, if you had to just in 30 seconds to convince someone, convince a business owner to invest 175 rand and spend a morning with you on the 3rd of July, what would you say, Greg?
2: Yeah, so I would say come to the seminar to find out what you need to be doing in your business, to get the strategies, to get the ideas. You'll walk away with a basket full of things that you can do in your business immediately that will set the business up for success. The 175 rand is peanuts compared to what you're going to walk away with that you can set the business up to really and truly grow. So I would say, don't even think about the amount. The amount is really just to cover the venue. You're going to get a taste of some really world-class business coaching that's going to help you make sure that you're setting your business up on the right track.
0: Amazing stuff. Now, Greg, before I let you go, please remind our listeners when and where the workshop takes place, or will be taking place, and how they can secure their seats there.
2: Great stuff. Yeah, Sepo, you, the, first of all, the business, your listeners must book. Okay, mm-hmm. So to book, what we say is WhatsApp the word THRIVE to 081-309-2490. So that's WhatsApp THRIVE. We'll get back to you and explain all the logistics and the detail about it. The seminar is taking place at the Old Eds Club in Houghton, which is on 4th Avenue. So it's on the 3rd of July from 10 o'clock in the morning through to 1:30.
0: Yeah, and also, what should they bring? I mean, it is very important to know. Maybe they could be understanding what will be happening throughout the day. What should they bring?
2: Okay, what they should bring is an open mind, ready to learn. So that's all they're going to need. Yeah. Eh? So just bring an open mind. There'll be some snacks available. You know, we'll make sure that your thirst gets quenched, some water and those kind of things will be available there.
0: Yeah.
2: But what we really say is bring an open mind and be prepared to learn. You know, have an open thinking and say, what are the things? And come with some questions. You know, we're very happy. There'll be four coaches there, four business coaches, all of us internationally qualified and happy to take questions, happy to help people figure out what's wrong with their businesses and how we can help them put strategies in place to get them to grow.
0: Amazing stuff. Small business, big results, turning your business into a growth machine. Greg, thank you so much for joining us tonight. Hoping to see and hear great results, because growing somebody's business is not up and face. It's something hazardous. We need to see that happening and grow the economy of this country.
2: Exactly. Thanks, Sepo. Lovely to speak to you, to speak to your listeners tonight as well.
0: Have a lovely night. Thank you. This is Greg from Action SA giving us the insights of what will be happening next week, Friday. That will be on Wednesday, Friday. it will be on Friday. So you must never ever miss that. Worry, it's Friday. Friday special, weekend special. No. We don't do that. Let's go this side. That works for the Pelomoto Africa Farm.
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0: Yesterday you said tomorrow, so why don't you just do it? Ke mlaetsa fetsa go utwa fa gore ska nna ntse o postpone gore ketla stop procrastinating. 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So batla go dira o dire. Wena motho Africa fa o bona gore di o tsamela jang fa. Already say 011 radio the pulse of Josie. Ke re letse gore nna kwa rena jana ke metsotso me rata re go tswa iri go ya iri nyela ya borobedi mo 011 dialogue letterbot.9. 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A Ghanaian traditional doctor says he has released England captain Harry Kane from his spell after the striker failed to find the net in Tuesday's goalless draw at the World Cup. 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Pimentuli Taminku Ntuli from KZN says they will meet the Malawian High Commissioner and other stakeholders, including the organizers of the June 30th demonstration, to discuss issues of undocumented migrants, among other issues. And I'm wondering, Ore, the South Africans, what would you want to hear being discussed there, and who should discuss it? Because now here, it is the Premier of KwaZulu-Natal, not the President or not the Minister. Mr. Tamin Tulifa, Premier Tamin Tulifa, Rita Rikareboni. Auditor General Tsakani Maluleke has warned that the city of Johannesburg needs urgent attention from oversight bodies as well as the executive. The city of Johannesburg, speaking of the city of Johannesburg, today, Jana, we have seen what the colleagues are JMPD, Dinedisa Tamai, Mustra thing, Dinedisa Patroli, Kabakala Hurban, let's call 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roadblocks, etc. But now they might have their cars. Now they might have their cars back. All right. 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Aka gilbe lekafa and tigilbe tsi kangafa. Tele wari to me go pele for motho Africa. Mo 011 radio, the part of Josie. Tigilbe tsi kanya. Yeah, only no the polygamister Scarabua ka yona bana ntate Scarabua ka yona thata go bane ke a bona ena le matsapanya na singa ka sepe fo ke a bona ntate o ntse a trend with the polygamist. All right, the Madlaka Commission of Inquiry is expected to continue work unabated. This is despite reports that controversial Northwest businessman Suleiman Karim may miss his schedule appeared on Tuesday. Commission ka matsatsa itsetseleko fela jalo. And then tsikelobeletse hona fa gore etla tsabatsa majang le ka tsatsile ka jeno fa re utlwile fa o paki bontse mo tlhagella ba witness K. Right. Tla di garbone fa. Re kelobele fa tsoralo. The burning issues sitting up here. Let's get a bit of Kenya. How are you? Much like a city power. In the Lemosa Batufa. So, what are the Jangamo Alexander substation? Napier Road distributor. But the test branch team has successfully located conduct repairs. And this is affecting customers in parts of Tsutsumane, Far East Bank, and Extension 7. the supply will remain at 78%. The supply will remain at 78% restored until work is complete. 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
3: watinda banga sogu. It was on a Wednesday, date June 16th, 1976, where the youth of South Africa led a protest against the apartheid education system. Blood was shed. This year marks the 50th anniversary of Youth Day. Throughout this month, let's honor the hundreds of school children who laid down their lives for the freedom South Africans enjoy today. This Youth Month,

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1: It is 2 minutes after 8, the pulse of Josie, it's about 9. Good evening, if you just joined us. Sapo gore di siame fa di tsama sentle di kwatsepe di monwana kana tsentse jalo fa tsikelo le tsafa gore ka kwa tsa scroller ba acting police minister Fidel Kachal Firoz Kachalia has brought private security companies into government's preparation for the 30th of the 30th June of demonstration fa. Well, private security joins SAPS plans for 30 June protest. So, what is the security or what's that? I'm going to go to the house. Was a local hore, what would it sell like a mamma gamafe? Right, Gavanagafa, Horeganete in the Hopala Gafa, Hunts of Hopala Hore, Tlaladin Tlakavatalafa, a fellow is getting to Horeganete, a matlahore, Motoy Sida Sida Conway, Bonore, Eone, Samazamacha. All right, Tartanamos in a fancy little farm, the country coming in Pedro and a motor Africa foul, supported Lena for a voter for Santo Bilo Bunilignana, one of the ceremonies of trade foul. Right. And to give a farm, come to the event to the thing of my vacation or Nagafa. Now we put sorry. Our bad to Babbly one, Capa to Babbly, Babbulam Babonfa. Abona Ababbly was Jan, I'm a travel young. Corrigam coins in Jan, our about to give a explanation. Corriba to Valley by Peter Fail. Gavone, Colui, Kiwa Musilo, and well, Baba. 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
1: That Mr. Zigebe from United Democratic Movement, UDM, to hear their stand.
2: This is not the first time that we've been speaking about a water crisis itself, because there were warnings that were given even by the Department of Water Affairs. And there was a plan which was tabled in council. And the question is, where is that plan? It is a legal document that now should be guiding Johannesburg Water and Rand Water.
0: 7 to 9 p.m. Tuesday to Thursday, 011 Dialogue.

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1: 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Right,
2: 7 to 9 p.m. Tuesday to Thursday. 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
3: We don't have a water shortage. 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
0: 7 to 9 p.m., Tuesday to Thursday, 011 Dialogue.

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2: It is 21 minutes after 8 o'clock. For Mutu Africa, Karolo Jabo Fellow Fire, Tulaka Jafa. This is the Benin, because I got the dialogue for, and it's the Benin issue with a fellow Jabo Mutu Africa for, and the Ripa Kanyans and Sam Guagamo Sofa. Huge fuel price cuts in July 2026. Here's how it could fall. Well, come concert level is a far come call over by the piece of for the plant. South Africa's motorists could finally receive such needed relief at the pumps in July. So with the latest fuel price data pointing significant decreases for both petrol and diesel, despite the final phase of government's temporary fuel relief coming to an end. So, latest figures released by the Central Energy Fund, the CEF, show sizable over recoveries in all major fuel products, suggesting that motorists may soon benefit from the first meaningful fuel price reduction, and after four consecutive months of increases. So as Monday, the 22nd July, June rather, the fuel price outlook indicated over recoveries. 24 minutes after 8, already says 011 Radio, the Pulse of Jersey.
3: 7 to 9 p.m., Tuesday to Thursday.
4: DA leader Nico Jaga for Gauteng leadership. We are deeply in a serious crisis, and I've seen different statements from leadership of different political parties, including yours. What do you think is the cause of water shortage in Gauteng?
5: We don't have a water shortage. We have an infrastructure problem. For the past 30 plus years, there's been very little maintenance and refurbishment on water infrastructure.
3: 7 to 9 p.m., Tuesday to Thursday. 011 Dialogue.
2: 24 minutes after 8, Mutheso Karolo Jabo Fellow Fire, Tulakanyo 011 Dialogue. Kele Vizola Tulakanyo. So, Zirlevitze Kanye Kahoya Petrol Fau. Let's hope we can simulate and then say follow her. Come call it a minute for one need to arch. Matat. Mkwanazi concedes Matala's police clearance was forced. Plus the Matanga Commission, take a little character, because I got a career, Yantatuna Lebo, Liputo Santa, I pitella, other horse on a foul, Yakanate Tata Falajalo. A Robin Farm. Now, with the Kapim Kanazika Falako Majanga Commission, so suspended EMPD acting Chief Commissioner Julius Mkwanazi has revealed that alleged criminal victim was Ken Matala. Police clearance gate was fraudulent but cried foul that this had assisted his reputation. Ke ga mo tsikele beletse ka teng fa gore ye yona ye a she e re khoela thailo e re kholle mo usula fela jaaro. Dr. Nkosana Dlamini Zuma clarifies which African countries have visas to enter. Nanzona le khang ya gore some countries, some foreign countries have now the visa. Ke matsapa. Matsapa fa fela re di ka re bona re tla be re kwa be re kwa jang khang ya fa mo Africa fa. Er ke dire jaar ka fa ka ba re tsola pele nna lena. Masatsi le ka jeno fa 011 Radio, the pulse of Joseph. 011 dialogue.

0: It is Cloud Deepa Cathedral, featuring Tony. It's good for Tony K. Give one for game, Tony Coffee by Harry Brown. 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
2: It was on a Wednesday, date June 16th, 1976, where the youth of South Africa led a protest against the apartheid education system. Blood was shed. This year marks the 50th anniversary of Youth Day. Throughout this month, let's honor the hundreds of school children who laid down their lives for the freedom South Africans enjoy today. This Youth Month, 011 Radio celebrates the you in youth.
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0: It is the pulse of Josie Jaga Bakayifa. 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Right, ka bona SARS launches 2026 filing season. What taxpayer need to know about practices or penalties? The three would talk about that, but was but the rent. I will call in a farm. Go to an hour for 4 days. Tava who be that low by the qual. Felagi puts a hurry. The company gave her a public sage and a later babble of Felagi or a cold moon quar as fixiqua. Have a good plan. Netso. All right. 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

I'd like to play one song from my album, my seventh album, Sapphire. The tune is called Safari.

The time when money was born, the time when fights erupted, the time that I was dragged out of my wheel, the time that has left this town with nothing to own. My fortune has been torn into pieces, my fortune has dispersed to all roots now. Africa is made to be a joke, a stash of coke, its traveling sores, money with this voice that roars. Africa is like a boat that has been kicked in all paws, defenseless like a tiger without claws. You man, you globalize now, everything.

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Meanwhile, behind the bushes are the young men who've just come from initiation, and they are saying, that one is mine. That's me, and I. Onagwa. The leader of the boys gathers up courage and he goes to the leader of the girls and he says, we would like to have a rendezvous with you. And trying to impress her, I'll make an example. He says, could we meet at the Mount Nelson?